0: passed away at the age of 82 last March.
1: That's correspondent Laura Winters reporting. A federal judge has rejected Jeffrey Epstein's former girlfriend's latest efforts to get out of prison.
2: A federal judge rejects Ghislaine Maxwell's claim her sex trafficking conviction was a complete miscarriage of justice. Judge Paul Engelmeyer says the basis for the claim by Jeffrey Epstein's former girlfriend and associate is speculation, distortions, and or outright falsehoods. Maxwell wants to set aside her conviction and be freed from prison on the grounds that there was substantial new evidence. In a habeas petition last December, she said information was withheld at her trial and false testimony given to the jury. Engelmeyer says the claim is demonstrably meritless and her petition falls very far from the mark. Julie Walker, New York.
1: Evacuations have been ordered in rural Texas, where a wildfire has quickly expanded to cover more than 78 square miles. The fire began early Monday afternoon in a lightly populated area in the north-central part of the state. Some schools have canceled classes and shelters have opened for residents and livestock. Wildfires have been popping up across the south and the west in recent days. Good day on Wall Street as the Dow was up by 180 points. The Nasdaq rose 171, with the S&P 500 advancing by 24 points. This is SRN News.
3: Legendary actress, singer, songwriter, and entrepreneur Dolly Parton has passed away at the age of 80. Her achievements reaching far beyond her humble country roots. Parton was known as the Queen of Country, her career spanning more than six decades, including 50 albums. She won 11 Grammys, three Emmys, and received two Oscar nominations. She was honored with a star on the Hollywood Walk of Fame and at the Kennedy Center Honors in 2006. Born in a two-room log cabin in 1946 in rural Tennessee, the fourth of 12 children, Parton would write about growing up dirt poor. She began performing as a child and moved to Nashville the day after she graduated from high school. She quickly found success, too, breaking into the country top 10 in 1966. So many of her hits, like Joshua, Here You Come Again, and Jolene, now part of the fabric of the American songbook. And branching out to Hollywood with 9 to 5, which later became a Broadway musical. Throughout her life, Parton was a dedicated philanthropist. Her literacy program, Dolly's Imagination Library, well, it's mailed out millions of books to children all over the world over the decades. And during the pandemic, she gave $1 million to Vanderbilt University Medical Center's research efforts and encouraged others who could, well, make similar donations. Dolly Parton leaves a lasting impact on American music and all of our lives.
4: 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A little bit of this, a little bit of that. Bake at 101.1 FMs until burnt to a fine crisp.
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0: This is Folk Singer Michael Jonathan. 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

0: 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I'm proud to have Knee Deep in Bluegrass here in Wheeling.
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1: With SRN News, I'm Keith Peters in Washington. Country music legend Dolly Parton has died at the age of 80.
2: Dolly Parton's nephew and her longtime head of security confirming her passing in an Instagram post. The country music legend shared a health update this past Friday after canceling an event at Dollywood in Tennessee. She told People magazine that she was dealing with some health issues that she just didn't pay attention to when she was watching over her husband.

0: She said information was withheld at her trial and false testimony given to the jury. Engelmeyer says the claim is demonstrably meritless and her petition falls very far from the mark. Julie Walker, New York.
1: Evacuations have been ordered in rural Texas, where a wildfire has quickly expanded to cover more than 78 square miles. The fire began early Monday afternoon in a lightly populated area in the north-central part of the state. Some schools have canceled classes and shelters have opened for residents and livestock. Wildfires have been popping up across the south and the west in recent days. Good day on Wall Street as the Dow was up by 180 points. The Nasdaq rose 171 with the S&P 500 advancing by 24 points. This is SRN News.
2: Legendary actress, singer, songwriter, and entrepreneur Dolly Parton has passed away at the age of 80. Her achievements reaching far beyond her humble country roots. Parton was known as the Queen of Country, her career spanning more than six decades, including 50 albums. She won 11 Grammys, three Emmys, and received two Oscar nominations. She was honored with a star on the Hollywood Walk of Fame and at the Kennedy Center Honors in 2006. Born in a two-room log cabin in 1946 in rural Tennessee, the fourth of 12 children, Parton would write about growing up dirt poor. She began performing as a child and moved to Nashville the day after she graduated from high school. She quickly found success, too, breaking into the country top 10 in 1966. So many of her hits, like Joshua, Here You Come Again, and Jolene, now part of the fabric of the American songbook. And branching out to Hollywood with 9 to 5, which later became a Broadway musical. Throughout her life, Parton was a dedicated philanthropist. Her literacy program, Dolly's Imagination Library, well, it's mailed out millions of books to children all over the world over the decades. And during the pandemic, she gave $1 million to Vanderbilt University Medical Center's research efforts and encouraged others who could, well, make similar donations. Dolly Parton leaves a lasting impact on American music and all of our lives.
3: 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A little bit of this, a little bit of that. Bake at 101.1 FMs until burnt to a fine crisp.
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0: 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This is Cindy Bauckham. I'm proud to have Knee Deep in Bluegrass here in Wheeling.
1: Don't miss Knee Deep in Bluegrass, Saturday nights at 10 p.m., right after the world-famous Wheeling Jamboree.

0: Reporting, a federal judge has rejected Jeffrey Epstein's former girlfriend's latest efforts to get out of prison.
1: A federal judge rejects Ghislaine Maxwell's claim her sex trafficking conviction was a complete miscarriage of justice. Judge Paul Engelmeyer says the basis for the claim by Jeffrey Epstein's former girlfriend and associate is speculation, distortions, and/or outright falsehoods. Maxwell wants to set aside her conviction and be freed from prison on the grounds that there was substantial new evidence. In a habeas petition last December, she said information was withheld at her trial and false testimony given to the jury. Engelmeyer says the claim is demonstrably meritless and her petition falls very far from the mark. Julie Walker, New York.
0: Evacuations have been ordered in rural Texas, where a wildfire has quickly expanded to cover more than 78 square miles. The fire began early Monday afternoon in a lightly populated area in the north-central part of the state. Some schools have canceled classes and shelters have opened for residents and livestock. Wildfires have been popping up across the south and the west in recent days. Good day on Wall Street as the Dow was up by 180 points. The Nasdaq rose 171 with the S&P 500 advancing by 24 points. This is SRN News.
2: Legendary actress, singer, songwriter, and entrepreneur Dolly Parton has passed away at the age of 80. Her achievements reaching far beyond her humble country roots. Parton was known as the Queen of Country, her career spanning more than six decades, including 50 albums. She won 11 Grammys, three Emmys, and received two Oscar nominations. She was honored with a star on the Hollywood Walk of Fame and at the Kennedy Center Honors in 2006. Born in a two-room log cabin in 1946 in rural Tennessee, the fourth of 12 children, Parton would write about growing up dirt poor. She began performing as a child and moved to Nashville the day after she graduated from high school. She quickly found success, too, breaking into the country top 10 in 1966. So many of her hits, like Joshua, Here You Come Again, and Jolene, now part of the fabric of the American songbook. And branching out to Hollywood with 9 to 5, which later became a Broadway musical. Throughout her life, Parton was a dedicated philanthropist. Her literacy program, Dolly's Imagination Library, well, it's mailed out millions of books to children all over the world over the decades. And during the pandemic, she gave $1 million to Vanderbilt University Medical Center's research efforts and encouraged others who could, well, make similar donations. Dolly Parton leaves a lasting impact on American music and all of our lives.
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the earth. See the pygmy ponies from the darkest crevices of the Grand Canyon, found over 3,000 years ago by the Aztec Indians. Ridden by tiny little mochis, these have tiny little hooves on them, tiny little saddles. Hey, hey, step right in here. What is it? What is it? We don't know what is it. They sent a man down from the University of Indiana. He seen it. He didn't know what is it. Oh, what is it? They sent a fella down from the State Game Warden Commission. Oh, he took a look at it. He didn't know it. What is it? What is it? It only cost you a dime, one thin dime, two little nickels, 10 little shiny coppers. We never close. The show is continuous. I think it's a squirrel with a raccoon's tail tied on the end of it. Get away from here, son. You bother me. Hey, hey, come in here. Come in here. Get your candy corn. Oh, it's Bingo, I hear. Well, don't scatter your corn. It may be wrong.

0: This is folk singer Michael Jonathan. You know, with all that's going on in the world right now, the calmness of hometown radio and the music of America's front porch has become more important than ever. 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
1: 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I'm proud to have Knee Deep in Bluegrass here in Wheeling.
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3: I was all but 22, I think, at the time. I'd been out on the road, lonely at night, and it'd been a while.

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2: With SRN News, I'm Keith Peters in Washington. Country music legend Dolly Parton has died at the age of 80.
3: Dolly Parton's nephew and her longtime head of security confirming her passing in an Instagram post. The country music legend shared a health update this past Friday after canceling an event at Dollywood in Tennessee. She told People magazine that she was dealing with some health issues that she just didn't pay attention to when she was watching over her husband, Carl. He passed away at the age of 82 last month.
2: That's correspondent Laura Winters reporting. A federal judge has rejected Jeffrey Epstein's former girlfriend's latest efforts to get out of prison.
4: A federal judge rejects Ghislaine Maxwell.

0: Texas, where a wildfire has quickly expanded to cover more than 78 square miles. The fire began early Monday afternoon in a lightly populated area in the north-central part of the state. Some schools have canceled classes and shelters have opened for residents and livestock. Wildfires have been popping up across the south and the west in recent days. Good day on Wall Street as the Dow was up by 180 points. The Nasdaq rose 171 with the S&P 500 advancing by 24 points. This is SRN News.
1: Legendary actress, singer, songwriter, and entrepreneur Dolly Parton has passed away at the age of 80. Her achievements reaching far beyond her humble country roots. Parton was known as the Queen of Country, her career spanning more than six decades, including 50 albums. She won 11 Grammys, three Emmys, and received two Oscar nominations. She was honored with a star on the Hollywood Walk of Fame and at the Kennedy Center Honors in 2006. Born in a two-room log cabin in 1946 in rural Tennessee, the fourth of 12 children, Parton would write about growing up dirt poor. She began performing as a child and moved to Nashville the day after she graduated from high school. She quickly found success, too, breaking into the country top 10 in 1966. So many of her hits, like Joshua, Here You Come Again, and Jolene, now part of the fabric of the American songbook. And branching out to Hollywood with 9 to 5, which later became a Broadway musical. Throughout her life, Parton was a dedicated philanthropist. Her literacy program, Dolly's Imagination Library, well, it's mailed out millions of books to children all over the world over the decades. And during the pandemic, she gave $1 million to Vanderbilt University Medical Center's research efforts and encouraged others who could, well, make similar donations. Dolly Parton leaves a lasting impact on American music and all of our lives.
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0: This is folk singer Michael Jonathan. 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
1: From the Badlands came the killer. He lived by the knife and the gun. He'd cut you just for standing, shoot you if you tried to run. He was big as a tree and he did as he pleased, and everything he did was bad. They said if you was to kill him, it'd only make him mad. From the good lands came the cowgirl. Patty was her name. She was hot on the trail of that killer, on a moped she called Flame. Because the killer had killed her daddy, just for spitting in the road. You only had to kill her daddy once to get that gal P.O.'d.

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He started to drink, you could tell he was thinking there'll be a showdown soon. Patty hit town in a cloud of dust, old flame was buzzing like a saw. And the whole town got as quiet as a church when the killer stepped out for the draw. 40 shots rang out. 40 people fell. Patty and the killer missed each other, but they shot that town to hell.

pal Patty. 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Yes, the killer slipped, and it cost him his life. And Patty said as she roared out of town, "You gotta watch your step when you know the chips are down."

0: 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I'm proud to have Knee Deep in Bluegrass here in Wheeling.
1: Don't miss Knee Deep in Bluegrass Saturday nights at 10 p.m. right after the world-famous Wheeling Jamboree.

0: This is WWOVLP, serving Martins Ferry in the greater Wheeling area.
1: With SRN News, I'm Keith Peters in Washington. Country music legend Dolly Parton has died at the age of 80.
2: Dolly Parton's nephew and her longtime head of security confirming her passing in an Instagram post. The country music legend shared a health update this past Friday after canceling an event at Dollywood in Tennessee. She told People magazine that she was dealing with some health issues that she just didn't pay attention to when she was watching over her husband, Carl. He passed away at the age of 82 last March.
1: That's correspondent Laura Winters reporting. A federal judge has rejected Jeffrey Epstein's former girlfriend's latest efforts to get out of prison.
3: A federal judge rejects Ghislaine Maxwell's claim her sex trafficking conviction was a complete miscarriage of justice. Judge Paul Engelmeyer says the basis for the claim by Jeffrey Epstein's former girlfriend and associate is speculation, distortions, and or outright falsehoods. Maxwell wants to set aside her conviction and be freed from prison on the grounds that there was substantial new evidence. In a habeas petition last December, she said information was withheld at her trial and false testimony given to the jury. Engelmeyer says the claim is demonstrably meritless and her petition falls very far from the mark. Julie Walker, New York.
1: Evacuations have been ordered in rural Texas, where a wildfire has quickly expanded to cover more than 78 square miles. The fire began early Monday afternoon in a lightly populated area in the north-central part of the state. Some schools have canceled classes and shelters have opened for residents and livestock. Wildfires have been popping up across the south and the west in recent days. Good day on Wall Street as the Dow was up by 180 points. The Nasdaq rose 171 with the S&P 500 advancing by 24 points. This is SR.

0: a child and moved to Nashville the day after she graduated from high school. She quickly found success, too, breaking into the country top 10 in 1966. So many of her hits, like Joshua, Here You Come Again, and Jolene, now part of the fabric of the American songbook. And branching out to Hollywood with 9 to 5, which later became a Broadway musical. Throughout her life, Parton was a dedicated philanthropist. Her literacy program, Dolly's Imagination Library, well, it's mailed out millions of books to children all over the world over the decades. And during the pandemic, she gave $1 million to Vanderbilt University Medical Center's research efforts and encouraged others who could, well, make similar donations. Dolly Parton leaves a lasting impact on American music and all of our lives.
1: If country and bluegrass were whipped up in a kitchen by five-star chefs, we know that the secret recipe is very simple. A little bit of this, a little bit of that. Bake at 101.1 FMs until burnt to a fine crisp.
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0: This is folk singer Michael Jonathan. 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

0: 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I'm proud to have Knee Deep in Bluegrass here in Wheeling.
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1: With SRN News, I'm Keith Peters in Washington. Country music legend Dolly Parton has died at the age of 80.
2: Dolly Parton's nephew and her longtime head of security confirming her passing in an Instagram post. The country music legend shared a health update this past Friday after canceling an event at Dollywood in Tennessee. She told People magazine that she was dealing with some health issues that she just didn't pay attention to when she was watching over her husband, Carl. He passed away at the age of 82 last month.
1: That's correspondent Laura Winters reporting. A federal judge has rejected Jeffrey Epstein's former girlfriend's latest efforts to get out of prison.
3: A federal judge rejects Ghislaine Maxwell's claim her sex trafficking conviction was a complete miscarriage of justice. Judge Paul Engelmeyer says the basis for the claim by Jeffrey Epstein's former girlfriend and associate is speculation, distortions, and or outright falsehoods. Maxwell wants to set aside her conviction and be freed from prison on the grounds that there was substantial new evidence. In a habeas petition last December, she said information was withheld at her trial and false testimony given to the jury. Engelmeyer says the claim is demonstrably meritless and her petition falls very far from the mark. Julie Walker, New York.
1: Evacuations have been ordered in rural Texas, where a wildfire has quickly expanded to cover more than 78 square miles. The fire began early Monday afternoon in a lightly populated area in the north-central part of the state. Some schools have canceled classes and shelters have opened for residents and livestock. Wildfires have been popping up across the south and the west in recent days. Good day on Wall Street as the Dow was up by 180 points. The Nasdaq rose 171 with the S&P 500 advancing by 24 points. This is SRN News.
4: Legendary actress, singer, songwriter, and entrepreneur Dolly Parton has passed away at the age of 80. Her achievements reaching far beyond her humble country roots. Parton was known as the Queen of Country, her career spanning more than six decades, including 50 albums. She won 11 Grammys, three Emmys, and received two Oscar nominations. She was honored with a star on the Hollywood Walk of Fame and at the Kennedy Center Honors in 2006. Born in a two-room log cabin in 1946 in rural Tennessee, the fourth of 12 children, Parton would write

0: pandemic, she gave $1 million to Vanderbilt University Medical Center's research efforts and encouraged others who could, well, make similar donations. Dolly Parton leaves a lasting impact on American music and all of our lives.
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0: 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I'm proud to have Knee Deep in Bluegrass here in Wheeling.
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1: With SRN News, I'm Keith Peters in Washington. Country music legend Dolly Parton has died at the age of 80.
2: Dolly Parton's nephew and her longtime head of security confirming her passing in an Instagram post. The country music legend shared a health update this past Friday after canceling an event at Dollywood in Tennessee. She told People magazine that she was dealing with some health issues that she just didn't pay attention to when she was watching over her husband, Carl. He passed away at the age of 82 last March.
1: That's correspondent Laura Winters reporting. A federal judge has rejected Jeffrey Epstein's former girlfriend's latest efforts to get out of prison.
3: A federal judge rejects Ghislaine Maxwell's claim her sex trafficking conviction was a complete miscarriage of justice. Judge Paul Engelmeyer says the basis for the claim by Jeffrey Epstein's former girlfriend and associate is speculation, distortions, and/or outright falsehoods. Maxwell wants to set aside her conviction and be freed from prison on the grounds that there was substantial new evidence. In a habeas petition last December, she said information was withheld at her trial and false testimony given to the jury. Engelmeyer says the claim is demonstrably meritless and her petition falls very far from the mark. Julie Walker, New York.
1: Evacuations have been ordered in rural Texas, where a wildfire has quickly expanded to cover more than 78 square miles. The fire began early Monday afternoon in a lightly populated area in the north-central part of the state. Some schools have canceled classes and shelters have opened for residents and livestock. Wildfires have been popping up across the south and the west in recent days. Good day on Wall Street as the Dow was up by 180 points. The Nasdaq rose 171 with the S&P 500 advancing by 24 points. This is SRN News.
4: Legendary actress, singer, songwriter, and entrepreneur Dolly Parton has passed away at the age of 80. Her achievements reaching far beyond her humble country roots. Parton was known as the Queen of Country, her career spanning more than six decades, including 50 albums. She won 11 Grammys, three Emmys, and received two Oscar nominations. She was honored with a star on the Hollywood Walk of Fame and at the Kennedy Center Honors in 2006. Born in a two-room log cabin in 1946 in rural Tennessee, the fourth of 12 children, Parton would write about growing up dirt poor. She began performing as a child and moved to Nashville the day after she graduated from high school. She quickly found success, too, breaking into the country top 10 in 1966. So many of her hits, like Joshua, Here You Come Again, and Jolene, now part of the fabric of the American songbook. And branching out to Hollywood with 9 to 5, which later became a Broadway musical. Throughout her life, Parton was a dedicated philanthropist. Her literacy program, Dolly's Imagination Library, well, it's mailed out millions of books to children all over the world over the decades. And during the pandemic, she gave $1 million to Vanderbilt University Medical Center's research efforts and encouraged others who could, well, make similar donations. Dolly Parton leaves a lasting impact on American music and all of our lives.
5: 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A little bit of this, a little bit of that. Bake at 101.1 FMs until burnt to a fine crisp.
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on a warm summer's evening, on a train bound for nowhere, I met up with a gambler. We were both too tired to sleep, so we took turns of staring

0: This is folk singer Michael Jonathan. You know, with all that's going on in the world right now, the calmness of hometown radio and the music of America's front porch has become more important than ever. 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
1: Bill Monroe sounded like a rock guitar player, you know, in the 40s and 50s. He had such style and such power and authority. You know, there was no boundaries with his playing. He kicked them all down and made new ones for himself. And it sounds like something a guitar player would have played, an electric guitar back in, you know, in those days. And it was just snappy and very aggressive, and it was awesome. The first time I heard him play that, I said, that's the kind of music I want to play.

0: 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This is Cindy Bauckham. I'm proud to have Knee Deep in Bluegrass here in Wheeling.
1: Don't miss Knee Deep in Bluegrass, Saturday nights at 10 p.m., right after the world-famous Wheeling Jamboree.

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1: With SRN News, I'm Jason Walker. Secret Service is aware of a video that appears to threaten the life of Barron Trump. Here's Bill Alexander.
2: The agency confirmed that Iranian state media aired a video that appears to threaten the life of the president's youngest son. A spokesperson said they investigate anything that can be perceived as a threat toward protectees, and out of concern for operational security, do not discuss matters of protective intelligence. Iranian media have on multiple occasions circulated content threatening the president and family members.
1: A newspaper has been ordered to rehire an employee in a controversial matter. Here's Laura Winters.
3: The Washington Post has been ordered to reinstate the fired columnist who went off bashing conservative Charlie Kirk after he was assassinated. An arbitrator forcing the newspaper to give a platform to the former Global Opinions editor, Karen Attia, despite her remarks on social media, and that the Washington Post did not have good and sufficient cause to fire the opinion columnist.
1: And by the way, it has been nearly 1 year. Charlie was shot and killed September 10th last year. Senator Darlene Graham urging voters in South Carolina to reject a leftist movement within the Democratic Party.
4: We cannot and must not allow Democratic socialists to gain a foothold in our conservative state like South Carolina.
1: Graham was speaking after winning the GOP nomination to replace her late brother on South Carolina's general election ballot, notching another win for President Trump after he threw his support behind the political novice. Graham, by the way, on Tuesday defeated Representative Ralph Norman in the special GOP runoff in South Carolina. This is SRN News.
5: Legendary actress, singer, songwriter, and entrepreneur Dolly Parton has passed away at the age of 80. Her achievements reaching far beyond her humble country roots. Parton was known as the Queen of Country, her career spanning more than six decades, including 50 albums. She won 11 Grammys, three Emmys, and received two Oscar nominations. She was honored with a star on the Hollywood Walk of Fame and at the Kennedy Center Honors in 2006. Born in a two-room log cabin in 1946 in rural Tennessee, the fourth of 12 children, Parton would write about growing up dirt poor. She began performing as a child and moved to Nashville the day after she graduated from high school. She quickly found success, too, breaking into the country top 10 in 1966. So many of her hits, like Joshua, Here You Come Again, and Jolene, now part of the fabric of the American songbook. And branching out to Hollywood with 9 to 5, which later became a Broadway musical. Throughout her life, Parton was a dedicated philanthropist. Her literacy program, Dolly's Imagination Library, well, it's mailed out millions of books to children all over the world over the decades. And during the pandemic, she gave $1 million to Vanderbilt University Medical Center's research efforts and encouraged others who could, well, make similar donations. Dolly Parton leaves a lasting impact on American music and all of our lives.
6: 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A little bit of this, a little bit of that. Bake at 101.1 FMs until burnt to a fine crisp.
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0: I want you to count it down now, son. It's called the Rose Bowl, Kentucky.
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2: This is folk singer Michael Jonathan. 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

0: 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I'm proud to have Knee Deep in Bluegrass here in Wheeling.
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1: With SRN News, I'm Jason Walker. Secret Service is aware of a video that appears to threaten the life of Barron Trump. Here's Bill Alexander.
2: The agency confirmed that Iranian state media aired a video that appears to threaten the life of the president's youngest son. A spokesperson said they investigate anything that can be perceived as a threat toward protectees, and out of concern for operational security, do not discuss matters of protective intelligence. Iranian media have on multiple occasions circulated content threatening the president and family members.
1: A newspaper has been ordered to rehire an employee in a controversial matter. Here's Laura Winters.
3: The Washington Post has been ordered to reinstate the fired columnist who went off bashing conservative Charlie Kirk after he was assassinated. An arbitrator forcing the newspaper to give a platform to the former Global Opinions editor, Karen Attia, despite her remarks on social media, and that the Washington Post did not have good and sufficient cause to fire the opinion columnist.
1: And by the way, it has been nearly 1 year. Charlie was shot and killed September 10th last year. Senator Darlene Graham urging voters in South Carolina to reject a leftist movement within the Democratic Party.
4: We cannot and must not allow Democratic socialists to gain a foothold in our conservative state like South Carolina.
1: Graham was speaking after winning the GOP nomination to replace her late brother on South Carolina's general election ballot, notching another win for President Trump after he threw his support behind the political novice. Graham, by the way, on Tuesday defeated Representative Ralph Norman in the special GOP runoff in South Carolina. This is SRN News.
5: Legendary actress, singer, songwriter, and entrepreneur Dolly Parton has passed away at the age of 80. Her achievements reaching far beyond her humble country roots. Parton was known as the Queen of Country, her career spanning more than six decades, including 50 albums. She won 11 Grammys, three Emmys, and received two Oscar nominations. She was honored with a star on the Hollywood Walk of Fame and at the Kennedy Center Honors in 2006. Born in a two-room log cabin in 1946 in rural Tennessee, the fourth of 12 children, Parton would write about growing up dirt poor. She began performing as a child and moved to Nashville the day after she graduated from high school. She quickly found success, too, breaking into the country top 10 in 1966. So many of her hits, like Joshua, Here You Come Again, and Jolene, now part of the fabric of the American songbook. And branching out to Hollywood with 9 to 5, which later became a Broadway musical. Throughout her life, Parton was a dedicated philanthropist. Her literacy program, Dolly's Imagination Library, well, it's mailed out millions of books to children all over the world over the decades. And during the pandemic, she gave $1 million to Vanderbilt University Medical Center's research efforts and encouraged others who could, well, make similar donations. Dolly Parton leaves a lasting impact on American music and all of our lives.
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I guess I shouldn't say anything at all, since you're supposed to belong to him. 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

0: Hey folks, this is Mike Gorrell asking you to tune in to the Buckeye Bluegrass Hour. 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
1: They have one without the other, brother, no, you can't have one.

0: know, most people look through their wallets or their pocketbooks and way down at the bottom past the credit cards and baby pictures, green stamps, you usually find a little old dog-eared piece of poetry. I was cleaning out my wallet the other day and I ran across a whole bunch of IOUs, some of them 30 years overdue. Funny thing is that all these IOUs are owed to one person. And I kind of feel like right now might be a pretty good time for an accounting. Mom, you listening? Mom, I owe you for so many things. A lot of services. Like night watchman, for instance. For lying awake nights, listening for coughs, cries, creaking floorboards, and me coming in too late. You had the eye of an eagle, the roar of a lion, but you always had a heart as big as a house. I owe you for services as a short order cook, chef, baker, for making sirloin out of hamburger, turkey out of tuna fish, and two big old strapping boys out of leftovers. I owe you for cleaning services, for the daily scrubbing of face and ears, all work done by hand, and for the frequent dusting of a small boy's pants to try to make sure that he led a spotless life, and for washing and ironing no laundry could ever do, and for drying the tears of childhood and for ironing out the problems of growing up. I owe you for service as a bodyguard, for protecting me from the terrors of thunderstorms and nightmares, too many green apples. And Lord knows I owe you for medical attention, for nursing me through measles, mumps, bruises, bumps, splinters, and spring fever. And let's not forget medical advice either. Oh no, important things like don't scratch it or it won't get well. If you cross your eyes, they're gonna stick like that. And probably most important of all was be sure you got on clean underwear, boy, in case you're in an accident. And owe you for veterinarian services, for feeding every lost dog that I dragged home at the end of a rope, and for healing the pains of puppy love. And I owe you for entertainment. Entertainment that kept the household going during some pretty tough times, for wonderful productions at Christmas, 4th of July, and birthdays, and for making make-believe come true on a very limited budget. I owe you for construction work, for building kites, confidence, hopes and dreams, and somehow you made them all touch the sky. And for cementing a family together so it would stand the worst kinds of shocks and blows, and for laying down a good, strong foundation to build a life on. I owe you for carrying charges, for carrying me on your books for the necessities of life that a growing boy's just gotta have. Things like a pair of high-top boots with a little pocket on the side for a jackknife. And one thing, Mom, I will never, ever forget. When there were only two pieces of apple pie left and three hungry people, I noticed that you were the one who suddenly decided that you really didn't like apple pie in the first place. These are just a very few of the things for which payment is long overdue. The person I owe them to worked very cheap. She managed by simply doing without a whole lot of things that she needed herself. My IOUs add up to much more than I could ever hope to repay. But you know, the nicest thing about it all is that I know that she'll mark the entire bill paid in full for just one kiss and four little words. Mom.
1: 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I'm proud to have Knee Deep in Bluegrass here in Wheeling.
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Hello, Wheeling! Buddy Ray here. You've got that Wheeling feeling with 101 WWOV, the home of the Wheeling Jamboree.

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1: With SRN News, I'm Jason Walker. Secret Service is aware of a video that appears to threaten the life of Barron Trump. Here's Bill Alexander.
2: The agency confirmed that Iranian state media aired a video that appears to threaten the life of the president's youngest son. A spokesperson said they investigate anything that can be perceived as a threat toward protectees, and out of concern for operational security, do not discuss matters of protective intelligence. Iranian media have on multiple occasions circulated content threatening the president and family members.
1: A newspaper has been ordered to rehire an employee in a controversial matter. Here's Laura Winters.
3: The Washington Post has been ordered to reinstate the fired columnist who went off bashing conservative Charlie Kirk after he was assassinated. An arbitrator forcing the newspaper to give a platform to the former Global Opinions editor, Karen Attia, despite her remarks on social media, and that the Washington Post did not have good and sufficient cause to fire the opinion columnist.
1: And by the way, it has been nearly 1 year. Charlie was shot and killed September 10th last year. Senator Darlene Graham urging voters in South Carolina to reject a leftist movement within the Democratic Party.
4: We cannot and must not allow Democratic socialists to gain a foothold in our conservative state like South Carolina.
1: Graham was speaking after winning the GOP nomination to replace her late brother on South Carolina's general election ballot, notching another win for President Trump after he threw his support behind the political novice. Graham, by the way, on Tuesday defeated Representative Ralph Norman in the special GOP runoff in South Carolina. This is SRN News.
5: Legendary actress, singer, songwriter, and entrepreneur Dolly Parton has passed away at the age of 80. Her achievements reaching far beyond her humble country roots. Parton was known as the Queen of Country, her career spanning more than six decades, including 50 albums. She won 11 Grammys, three Emmys, and received two Oscar nominations. She was honored with a star on the Hollywood Walk of Fame and at the Kennedy Center Honors in 2006. Born in a two-room log cabin in 1946 in rural Tennessee, the fourth of 12 children, Parton would write about growing up dirt poor. She began performing as a child and moved to Nashville the day after she graduated from high school. She quickly found success, too, breaking into the country top 10 in 1966. So many of her hits, like Joshua, Here You Come Again, and Jolene, now part of the fabric of the American songbook. And branching out to Hollywood with 9 to 5, which later became a Broadway musical. Throughout her life, Parton was a dedicated philanthropist. Her literacy program, Dolly's Imagination Library, well, it's mailed out millions of books to children all over the world over the decades. And during the pandemic, she gave $1 million to Vanderbilt University Medical Center's research efforts and encouraged others who could, well, make similar donations. Dolly Parton leaves a lasting impact on American music and all of our lives.
6: If country and bluegrass were whipped up in a kitchen by five-star chefs, we know that the secret recipe is very simple. A little bit of this, a little bit of that. Bake at 101.1 FMs until burnt to a fine crisp.
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the saddle. I put that pretty thing upon my horse. Let's get it on real tight now, 'cause we don't want you falling off.

0: This is folk singer Michael Jonathan. 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

0: 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I'm proud to have Knee Deep in Bluegrass here in Wheeling.
1: Don't miss Knee Deep in Bluegrass Saturday nights at 10 p.m. right after the world-famous Wheeling Jamboree.

Well, hello there. This is Ray Stevens, and you're listening to WWOV 101.1 FM, home of the Wheelin' Jamboree. And bless your heart.

for spacious skies, for amber waves of rain, for purple mountains, majesty above the fruited plains. America, America, God shed his grace on thee and crown thy good with brotherhood of seed.

0: With SRN News, I'm Jason Walker. Secret Service is aware of a video that appears to threaten the life of Barron Trump. Here's Bill Alexander.
1: The agency confirmed that Iranian state media aired a video that appears to threaten the life of the president's youngest son. A spokesperson said they investigate anything that can be perceived as a threat toward protectees, and out of concern for operational security, do not discuss matters of protective intelligence. Iranian media have on multiple occasions circulated content threatening the president and family members.
0: A newspaper has been ordered to rehire an employee in a controversial matter. Here's Laura Winters.
2: The Washington Post has been ordered to reinstate the fired columnist who went off bashing conservative Charlie Kirk after he was assassinated, an arbitrator forcing the newspaper to give a platform to the former Global Opinions editor, Karen Atia, despite her remarks on social media, and that the Washington Post did not have good and sufficient cause to fire the opinion columnist.
0: And by the way, it has been nearly 1 year. Charlie was shot and killed September 10th last year. Senator Darlene Graham urging voters in South Carolina to reject a leftist movement within the Democratic Party.
3: We cannot and must not allow Democratic socialists to gain a foothold in our conservative state like South Carolina.
0: Graham was

0: Welcome to Morning Devotions with Pastor Mike. I'd like to share a word of encouragement with you from Our Daily Bread Ministries, Grand Rapids, Michigan. I hope you hear something good to help you start your day. Today's devotion is called Loving Children as God Does. Mark 10:14 says, "The kingdom of God belongs to such as these." Patricia Raybon writes, "All summer long, the children in the house behind ours spend hours swinging on their swing set. Their noisy swing set. Its creaky noise doesn't bother the children who seem some days to swing endlessly. Complaining, I asked my husband why their parents don't oil the swing. Praying about it, however, I noticed a change in my heart. I could see the children's laughter and joy bursting from the trust they find in their family's yard and in having parents within calling distance nearby." Jesus spoke of such trust when speaking of children. People were bringing their children to Jesus so he could bless them, but his annoyed disciples scolded the parents, rebuking them. Seeing this, Christ was indignant. "Let the little children come to me," he told them, "and do not hinder them, for the kingdom of God belongs to such as these." He added, "Anyone who will not receive the kingdom of God like a little child will never enter it." He'd already taught his disciples this when they argued who among them was greatest. Taking a child in his arms on another occasion, Jesus said, "Whoever welcomes one of these little children in my name welcomes me." Demonstrating the same idea, he took the children in his arms, placed his hands on them, and blessed them. What beautiful reminders to be childlike in our trust in Jesus. Let us pray. Please grow my love for others, ever-present and loving God. Amen. Points to ponder for today are, what do you enjoy about the joy of children? And how can you learn to love those who annoy you at times? Morning Devotions has been brought to you by Relevant Worship Center, I-70, exit 220, St. Clairsville. 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

0: 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I'm proud to have Knee Deep in Bluegrass here in Wheeling.
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0: gave her a yeah, no matter how good they look at first, there's flaws in all of them. That's a wild scale of 10 to 1, friend. There ain't no 10.
1: This is WWOVLP, serving Martins Ferry in the greater Wheeling area.
2: That's our end news. I'm Rich Thomason in Washington. Darlene Graham will get the chance to carry on her late brother's legacy in the U.S. Senate. She's won the Republican Senate runoff in South Carolina, hoping to win election to the seat that was held by Senator Lindsey Graham. Darlene thanking President Trump for his endorsement, saying, made all the difference.
3: Mr. President, Lindsey truly loved you and viewed you as one of his closest friends. I appreciate that bond and appreciate all that you've done for our country. Our victory would not have been possible without you, and we are truly grateful.
2: And new developments are giving Republicans fresh momentum as they defend their Senate majority in the 2026 midterms.
4: The GOP holds a 53-47 Senate edge. Democrats need 4 net pickups to gain the majority, and they face headwinds. Analysts point to evidence of persistent Democratic bias in polling and historical summer polling bumps that are likely fading. The race is tightening in Michigan, while Alaska moves toward Republicans. With most vulnerable seats in states won by President Trump, Republicans maintain a strong structural advantage. Ken Lorman reporting.
2: The U.S. and Canada are ramping up the trade war, hitting each other with steep retaliatory tariffs. The world is united in grief as people across the globe bid farewell to Dolly Parton. Country music icon, an actress, philanthropist, businesswoman, has died following a brief battle with cancer. She'll be laid to rest at a private service for family. Dolly Parton was 80. Not related to her passing, it just so happens that the next tropical storm that will form out in the Atlantic is to be named Dolly. Wall Street, Dow futures up 28 points, NASDAQ futures 80 points in the red. This is SRN News.
5: Legendary actress, singer, songwriter, and entrepreneur Dolly Parton has passed away at the age of 80. Her achievements reaching far beyond her humble country roots. Parton was known as the Queen of Country, her career spanning more than 6 decades, including 50 albums. She won 11 Grammys, 3 Emmys, and received 2 Oscar nominations. She was honored with a star on the Hollywood Walk of Fame and at the Kennedy Center Honors in 2006. Born in a 2-room log cabin in 1946 in rural Tennessee, the 4th of 12 children, Parton would write about growing up dirt poor. She began performing as a child and moved to Nashville the day after she graduated from high school. She quickly found success, too, breaking into the country top 10 in 1966. So many of her hits, like Joshua, Here You Come Again, and Jolene, now part of the fabric of the American songbook. And branching out to Hollywood with 9 to 5, which later became a Broadway musical. Throughout her life, Parton was a dedicated philanthropist. Her literacy program, Dolly's Imagination Library, well, it's mailed out millions of books to children all over the world over the decades. And during the pandemic, she gave $1 million to Vanderbilt University Medical Center's research efforts and encouraged others who could, well, make similar donations. Dolly Parton leaves a lasting impact on American music and all of our lives.
6: 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A little bit of this, a little bit of that. 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

but it began to spread, and the branches grew thicker so as to make a protective cover for the grave. And as I look at the old tree, I'm reminded that there's a God in heaven. And just as a tree protects the grave, the arms of Jesus are about my son. Though it broke my heart to give him up, I realize he's in the hands of the best caretaker of all.

0: Welcome to Morning Devotions with Pastor Mike. I'd like to share a word of encouragement with you from Our Daily Bread Ministries, Grand Rapids, Michigan. I hope you hear something good to help you start your day. Today's devotion is called Loving Children as God Does. Mark 10:14 says, "The kingdom of God belongs to such as these." Patricia Raybon writes, "All summer long, the children in the house behind ours spend hours swinging on their swing set. Their noisy swing set. Its creaky noise doesn't bother the children who seem some days to swing endlessly. Complaining, I asked my husband why their parents don't oil the swing. Praying about it, however, I noticed a change in my heart. I could see the children's laughter and joy bursting from the trust they find in their family's yard and in having parents within calling distance nearby." Jesus spoke of such trust when speaking of children. People were bringing their children to Jesus so he could bless them, but his annoyed disciples scolded the parents, rebuking them. Seeing this, Christ was indignant. "Let the little children come to me," he told them, "and do not hinder them, for the kingdom of God belongs to such as these." He added, "Anyone who will not receive the kingdom of God like a little child will never enter it." He'd already taught his disciples this when they argued who among them was greatest. Taking a child in his arms on another occasion, Jesus said, "Whoever welcomes one of these little children in my name welcomes me." Demonstrating the same idea, he took the children in his arms, placed his hands on them, and blessed them. What beautiful reminders to be childlike in our trust in Jesus. Let us pray. Please grow my love for others, ever-present and loving God. Amen. Points to ponder for today are, what do you enjoy about the joy of children? And how can you learn to love those who annoy you at times? Morning Devotions has been brought to you by Relevant Worship Center, I-70, exit 220, St. Clairsville. 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

0: This is folk singer Michael Jonathan. 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

0: 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I'm proud to have Knee Deep in Bluegrass here in Wheeling.
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I guess everyone has their favorite singer, their favorite entertainer. Mine was Gentleman Jim Reeves. Not only was he a great person, a great artist, and a great singer, he was my friend. I feel that these next songs that you'll hear on this album are the greatest that Jim Reeves ever sang. I hope you will accept my humble way of presenting them to you. Jim was my friend. He sang from the heart. I'll try to do the best I can.

0: This is WWOVLP, serving Martins Ferry in the greater Wheeling area.
1: SRN News, I'm Rich Thomason in Washington. Darlene Graham will get the chance to carry on her late brother's legacy in the U.S. Senate. She's won the Republican Senate runoff in South Carolina, hoping to win election to the seat that was held by Senator Lindsey Graham. Darlene thanking President Trump for his endorsement, saying, made all the difference.
2: Mr. President, Lindsey truly loved you and viewed you as one of his closest friends. I appreciate that bond and appreciate all that you've done for our country. Our victory would not have been possible without you, and we are truly grateful.
1: And new developments are giving Republicans fresh momentum as they defend their Senate majority in the 2026 midterms.
3: The GOP holds a 53-47 Senate edge. Democrats need four net pickups to gain the majority, and they face headwinds. Analysts point to evidence of persistent Democratic bias in polling and historical summer polling bumps that are likely fading. The race is tightening in Michigan, while Alaska moves toward Republicans. With most vulnerable seats in states won by President Trump, Republicans maintain a strong structural advantage. Ken Lorman reporting.
1: The U.S. and Canada are ramping up the trade war, hitting each other with steep retaliatory tariffs. The world is united in grief as people across the globe bid farewell to Dolly Parton. Country music icon and actress, philanthropist, businesswoman has died following a brief battle with cancer. She'll be laid to rest at a private service for family. Dolly Parton was 80. Not related to her passing, it just so happens that the next tropical storm that will form out in the Atlantic is to be named Dolly. Wall Street, Dow futures up 28 points, NASDAQ futures 80 points in the red. This is SRN News.
4: Legendary actress, singer, songwriter, and entrepreneur Dolly Parton has passed away at the age of 80. Her achievements reaching far beyond her humble country roots. Parton was known as the Queen of Country, her career spanning more than six decades, including 50 albums. She won 11 Grammys, three Emmys, and received two Oscar nominations. She was honored with a star on the Hollywood Walk of Fame and at the Kennedy Center Honors in 2006. Born in a two-room log cabin in 1946 in rural Tennessee, the fourth of 12 children, Parton would write about growing up dirt poor. She began performing as a child and moved to Nashville the day after she graduated from high school. She quickly found success, too, breaking into the country top 10 in 1966. So many of her hits, like Joshua, Here You Come Again, and Jolene, now part of the fabric of the American songbook. And branching out to Hollywood with 9 to 5, which later became a Broadway musical. Throughout her life, Parton was a dedicated philanthropist. Her literacy program, Dolly's Imagination Library, well, it's mailed out millions of books to children all over the world over the decades. And during the pandemic, she gave $1 million to Vanderbilt University Medical Center's research efforts and encouraged others who could, well, make similar donations. Dolly Parton leaves a lasting impact on American music and all of our lives.
5: 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Bake at 101.1 FMs until burnt to a fine crisp.
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0: Morning Devotions with Pastor Mike. I'd like to share a word of encouragement with you from Our Daily Bread Ministries, Grand Rapids, Michigan. I hope you hear something good to help you start your day. Today's devotion is called Loving Children as God Does. Mark 10:14 says, "The kingdom of God belongs to such as these." Patricia Raybon writes, "All summer long, the children in the house behind ours spend hours swinging on their swing set. Their noisy swing set. Its creaky noise doesn't bother the children who seem some days to swing endlessly. Complaining, I asked my husband why their parents don't oil the swing. Praying about it, however, I noticed a change in my heart. I could see the children's laughter and joy bursting from the trust they find in their family's yard, and in having parents within calling distance nearby." Jesus spoke of such trust when speaking of children. People were bringing their children to Jesus so he could bless them, but his annoyed disciples scolded the parents, rebuking them. Seeing this, Christ was indignant. "Let the little children come to me," he told them, "and do not hinder them, for the kingdom of God belongs to such as these." He added, "Anyone who will not receive the kingdom of God like a little child will never enter it." He'd already taught his disciples this when they argued who among them was greatest. Taking a child in his arms on another occasion, Jesus said, "Whoever welcomes one of these little children in my name welcomes me." Demonstrating the same idea, he took the children in his arms, placed his hands on them, and blessed them. What beautiful reminders to be childlike in our trust in Jesus. Let us pray. Please grow my love for others, ever-present and loving God. Amen. Points to ponder for today are, what do you enjoy about the joy of children? And how can you learn to love those who annoy you at times? Morning Devotions has been brought to you by Relevant Worship Center, I-70, exit 220, St. Clairsville. 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On behalf of Pastor Mark Zelowitz and the folk of Relevant Worship Center, I'm Mike Taylor. 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

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They're teaching us a lot of new things in here, Mama. Things like

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Things like

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1: With SRN News, I'm Rich Thomason in Washington. President Trump's endorsement comes through for this candidate
2: in Columbia, South Carolina, Tuesday night.
3: So, South Carolina Republicans, I humbly accept your nomination to serve as the Republican nominee.
2: Senator Darlene Graham celebrating her victory in a Republican primary runoff to replace her late brother Lindsey Graham on the state's general election ballot for a seat in the U.S. Senate.
3: I continue to miss Lindsey every day, and there is still a big hole in my heart.
2: And she thanked President Trump for his endorsement. Graham will face Democrat Annie Andrews in November, but sounded confident.
3: South Carolina is truly Trump country.
2: I'm Ben Thomas.
1: She rose from humble beginnings in the mountains of Tennessee to achieve worldwide fame and the adoration of millions. Dolly Parton has died. The world is mourning the loss of a country music legend and pop icon, also an actress and an accomplished businesswoman. Dolly fought a brief battle with cancer. She was 80. The Secret Service taking action as concerns over presidential security remain in the spotlight.
4: Three agency officials have been placed on administrative leave while the Office of Professional Responsibility investigates possible misconduct. The officials were working in non-law enforcement roles, and authorities have not disclosed the allegations. The move comes after multiple reported threats against President Trump and recent scrutiny of security operations, including a probe into a possible leak involving Vice President J.D. Vance's detail. Ken Lorman reported.
1: The U.S.-Canada trade war is heating up with tariffs and retaliatory tariffs. Dow futures up 24 points, NASDAQ futures down 26. This is SRN.
5: Legendary actress, singer, songwriter, and entrepreneur Dolly Parton has passed away at the age of 80. Her achievements reaching far beyond her humble country roots. Parton was known as the Queen of Country, her career spanning more than six decades, including 50 albums. She won 11 Grammys, three Emmys, and received two Oscar nominations. She was honored with a star on the Hollywood Walk of Fame and at the Kennedy Center Honors in 2006. Born in a two-room log cabin in 1946 in rural Tennessee, the fourth of 12 children, Parton would write about growing up dirt poor. She began performing as a child and moved to Nashville the day after she graduated from high school. She quickly found success, too, breaking into the country top 10 in 1966. So many of her hits, like Joshua, Here You Come Again, and Jolene, now part of the fabric of the American songbook. And branching out to Hollywood with 9 to 5, which later became a Broadway musical. Throughout her life, Parton was a dedicated philanthropist. Her literacy program, Dolly's Imagination Library, well, it's mailed out millions of books to children all over the world over the decades. And during the pandemic, she gave $1 million to Vanderbilt University Medical Center's research efforts and encouraged others who could, well, make similar donations. Dolly Parton leaves a lasting impact on American music and all of our lives.
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0: And there's silence right there. That's hard to believe. Everybody in America is in mourning today over the passing of Dolly Parton, and that was her song, "When Jesus Comes Calling for Me, Don't Mourn." And line of thinking, Mr. Squeezy, goes right along with scripture. You know, if you're a believer, you no need to mourn.
1: No need.
0: So
1: I agree. But sometimes you can't help.
0: Yeah. Oh, well, you know, even Jesus, even Jesus wept. You can't help but be sorrowful. But I tell you what, social media and the news, absolutely everywhere you look, hundreds and hundreds of photographs.
1: Mm-hmm.
0: It amazes me the number of people that Dolly
1: touched.
0: She touched.
1: Mm-hmm.
0: Everybody wanted their picture with her, and she gave it to them.
1: So,
0: yeah,
1: what I have seen since last night,
0: yeah,
1: zero negativity about her.
0: Oh, and there's many comments on that very fact.
1: I have not seen any. I might have missed some, but
0: that very

0: The only threat on Dolly's life was at the Jamboree.
1: Really?
0: Yeah, Buddy Ray was working the midnight air shift on WWVA when the Jamboree was on WWVA, and some guy called in and threatened Buddy Ray's life and Dolly, and it was in the paper. I have some of the clippings. I have many of the clippings of it. He was actually caught. And the Wheeling judge fined him. It went before a jury, even, the phone calls.
1: Well, it was a local man.
0: I don't know that he was regional. I don't think he was real local, but he was regional. I'll have to read the articles. But I don't want to focus on that, you know.
1: Did Stella play here?
0: Oh, many times, yeah. Yeah, yeah. I've got Stella's number. I don't want to certainly wouldn't want to call her, but she was here for sure.
1: Mm-hmm.
0: Yeah, I think even at one time the family band, because they had the Parton family band. That was way early on, mm-hmm. way early on. They had a family band, and you know, there's all kinds of stories about how. The song I Will Always Love You.
1: That was written for Porter, wasn't it?
0: Yeah, she wrote it for him, and Elvis wanted to record it, and Uncle, or what's his name?
1: Colonel
0: Tom Parker.
1: Colonel Sanders.
0: Yeah, Colonel Sanders.
1: Well, he wanted all the credit for it.
0: Well, he wanted to buy the rights for it, and publishing rights, and the recording rights, and everything.
1: She said no. Best decision she ever made.
0: Yeah, and then she let it to... Whitney, and then gave the proceeds to charity.
1: Mm-hmm.
0: Yeah. So we've got a lot of Dolly music on the station daily rotation. We're the only station here in the area, Wheeling area, where you'll hear Dolly frequently on the air, and I've packed the library today with Dolly tracks, so we'll be doing that. But also, we have scheduled Darnell Miller. I want to talk to Darnell about that. He's expecting my phone call here. So what I'm going to do is play a track here, and then we'll get Darnell on the phone. And because I'm pretty sure he played with one of the Jamborees with Dolly. I may be wrong on that, but we'll talk to him. He may have played another venue with her, so it'll be interesting to see what he has to say. He may not even know about it yet. I find that hard to believe, you know, but he doesn't. He lives really deep in the woods of Virginia. So we'll find out. I can't imagine that he wouldn't have found out by now. But we're going to play some tracks, like I said here. And I want to pick out one that we can get going. We played that one. Let's see here. Might as well do this one, because this is off her this last album. Or one of her last albums that she did, and it's the song Freebird. This is when she was inducted into
1: Hall of Fame,
0: the Rock and Roll Hall of Fame. So let's hear Dolly with this one, and then we'll get into some of her more traditional stuff.

0: Dolly Parton there, Backwoods Barbie. It's hard to believe she's gone, Mr. Squeezy. It's a shocking day. It's a dark time in music, as Brad Paisley said in his post. And it's earth-shattering to country music, especially, you know, she did, obviously by what we played, you know, she's done other other music. She's done other music and other things, but she's rooted in country music.
1: Something tells me we'll hear something new from her.
0: Yeah, that's what you were just reading. There's all kinds of stories out there.
1: Well, this came right from her mouth on Jimmy Fallon's show.
0: Oh, okay.
1: She said that there is a song locked away at Dollywood that will be released on her. On her passing.
0: I wonder about Dollywood too. It's future, you know.
1: Well, didn't she just make a truck stop that rivals Bucky's?
0: Yes, she did. Yeah, but you know, Roger White, who is the entertainment director at Dollywood, is he and I spent some time in Canada together at a festival, and he was telling me that Dollywood itself is actually it's operated by a roller coaster company. That's who, you know, she built it, she started it, she branded it,
1: she farmed it out,
0: and all that stuff. But it's the amusement park and all that stuff it's actually run by another company. So it'll probably go on, you know, under the that company and so on. But you okay over there?
1: Have a little bit of the sniffles.
0: Okay. I got your mic back
1: on. And you're right. I'm sure that plans have been made for years.
0: Right. Yeah. She was so into forethought and thinking things through and planning and everything and the team around her and her family and all that stuff. Mm-hmm. But I'm going to try to get to, we're trying to get through to Darnell. His line's busy already. He's probably getting calls. Other people asking him about it. I'm also trying to get a hold of Keith Bilbrey, who served on our board of directors. He knew Dolly and introduced her many a time on the Grand Ole Opry. He was the announcer for the Grand Ole Opry for over 35 years, and I want to see if we can get him on the phone. His thoughts. He did a nice post, but anyway, let's play some more Dolly. Here's Traveling Man.

0: That was Dolly and Porter together right there, and Laugh the Years Away. Brother Dave and Mr. Squeezy here at 9:36 on this Wednesday here, broadcasting live from the Highlands WWOV studio here, top of 2 Mile Hill, and patchy fog out there, and looks like we might have some storms coming in, rolling in tomorrow. I just looked at the National Weather Service there for tomorrow, and it could be rough at times, maybe hail even, with a cold front coming through the area. Right now, we're looking at 70 degrees straight up here in Tridelphia in Wheeling. And like I said, patchy fog in the area. It's dense in some places. When I was coming up 470, Mr. Squeezy, it was foggy, and you get right to the top of the hill and it's clear, and you look down and lots of dense fog, right. Lots of dense fog out there and in places.
1: You know what that tells me? It tells me that we're not too far off from colder weather.
0: From fall, yeah. Yeah, you can feel it. The temperature.
1: I don't mind fall. I just don't. And I don't mind winter. I just don't like driving in it anymore.
0: Yeah.
1: You know, when I was a kid, I loved going out and doing donuts in the parking lots because there was nobody on the road.
0: Right.
1: That's how we taught ourselves how to drive in snow.
0: Drive in the snow, yes, sir. Yeah.
1: But today, I don't know.
0: Yeah, right.
1: I don't know. I'd rather just say, well, y'all have fun. I'll sit at home. Shovel sidewalk or something.
0: Yeah. Well, it's difficult to go through the library. There's so much content in her library.
1: Oh, yeah.
0: And like I said, in our daily rotation on the station, you will hear Dolly at least once an hour.
1: As they should.
0: Yeah.
1: Yes.
0: And I'm going to pick out another one here. She did a lot of collaboration, and we're going to do the one that she did with Brad Paisley later on. But, you know, she started out there on Porter Wagoner's TV show. You probably don't remember watching that live, do you?
1: Porter Wagoner? Oh, yeah, huh?
0: Well, there was replays, but you remember watching the show live?
1: We watched Porter, and we watched Lawrence, and we watched all of it.
0: I remember watching it when it was black and white, and then when it switched to color.
1: I don't remember that.
0: Color, towards, I think, the last season.
1: But I can tell you that I was watching a documentary on Dolly this morning, and she wrote her famous "I Will Always Love You" song for Porter when she was leaving him.
0: Yeah, when they were splitting up, right.
1: And she said she took it to him, and immediately he said, get to the studio.
0: Yeah.
1: You know, he wanted it recorded.
0: And he wanted to produce it.
1: Right, yeah. Right.
0: And then
1: you know, I don't think they were in any kind of relationship other than business. Because she had Carl at home, and she was a very monogamous, faithful woman.
0: Yeah, absolutely.
1: And
0: and that's people. They would like to. I don't want to use the word fantasize, but they would speculate, you know, about Dolly and Kenny, because that was such a powerful. A powerful duo.
1: Right.
0: And. Well, anyway, this I'm going to get into another track here while we try to get some more folks on the phone. Lines are busy this morning, I'll tell you what.
1: Well, if it makes you feel any better, just call my phone. I'm right here. I'll
0: okay.
1: answer.
0: Yeah, but if you want to call us and talk about Dolly, you can do that. 304 304-218-9498.
1: Right, if you have a good Dolly song or story.
0: Yeah. You know, I tried to get I had one local female singer. I won't say her name. Because she couldn't make it. She was going to come into the studio, but she couldn't make it. But there aren't even any Jamboree artist members, female, that are local now, that could cover Dolly songs. There just isn't any here local. We have some members that are out of town and so on, but... none local, and I got to thinking about that. That's shocking that there are not any female vocalists here in the greater Wheeling area any longer who are associated with the Jamboree, who I have had on the Jamboree or other producers in years gone by that do Dolly songs. Because I wanted a female perspective on Dolly's passing.
1: Right.
0: Guys have a lot of opinions and speculation and theories and whatnot.
1: All I seen there was pure talent from God.
0: That's for sure. Let's play one of her tracks. Here's The Seeker.
2: I am a seeker.

0: Yes, sir. Dolly Parton right there and The Seeker. And Brother Dave and Mr. Squeezy here this morning. We're doing all things Dolly this morning. And we would like to hear from you, too, if you want to give us a call and give us your thoughts on Dolly's career and your fan experience. Maybe you met her at some event or who knows, a concert somewhere. I know she, some years back, I think within the past 10 years, she was up in Pittsburgh. I remember people were clamoring to get tickets. They were not inexpensive. I think they were.
1: Was Kenny with her then? When they
0: in the past 10 years? No.
1: No, he's been gone a while, but.
0: Yeah. Yeah, she was up, I don't know, it was Heinz Hall, one of the venues, indoor venues up there, and tickets, if I recall, they were around $500 a piece at that time. But, you know, she did so many collaborations, and she launched some careers, too, and one of which is this group right here, the Grascals. They had been playing at Dollywood, and she had invited them, and she sings on this track of theirs. It's a remake of an Elvis tune. Here's the Grascals with Dolly Parton, Viva Las Vegas.

Viva Las Vegas. Dolly Parton right there with the Grascals. Terry Eldridge of the Grascals singing lead there with Dolly. And, you know, Mr. Squeezy, the collaborations were many. And one of the most popular collaborations was an album called Trio with Dolly and Emmylou Harris and Linda Ronstadt. And I want to dig into some of those tracks right now as well. This is one that they did off of that called Those Memories of You.

0: An old bluegrass tune there with Dolly, Linda Ronstadt, and Emmylou Harris. These memories of you. And before that, we had the Grascals along with Dolly and Viva Las Vegas, the big Elvis tune. Wonder how many residencies, I never bothered to research this, how many residencies she did in Las Vegas?
1: None.
0: None?
1: She was scheduled on one currently. She had to cancel because of health reasons.
0: So that was recent then?
1: Recent.
0: Yeah. Wow. Yes.
1: Well, you know,
0: She's appeared in Vegas. But
1: sure.
0: But no residencies.
1: I'd say she had a better residency at Dollywood. Just show up and play whenever you want. You know? And,
0: yeah, every time she was there, they'd have a parade, you know.
1: Well, yeah, and she should have a parade. I was reading somewhere just a minute ago where somebody made the comment that why can't we have a Dolly Parton Day nationally?
0: Yeah.
1: Why not?
0: I think it's today, if you ask me.
1: I think today would be a perfect day and have it every year.
0: Yeah.
1: Let's not lose track of our heroes.
0: That's right. We're talking about Dolly and playing as best we can. We've just got a ton of tracks. It's mind-boggling what I'm looking at on my screen here.
1: Her library is huge.
0: Yeah, and it's hard to pick out. She had a huge Christmas album, too. You remember the? I remember the album cover. It was Dolly with a Santa Claus hat on. It was her Christmas hits.
1: Mm-hmm.
0: Just a ton of them. There also, we always play those at Christmas time, of course. But we want to hear from you. 304-218-9498. We're coming up on the news here. So I'm going to play one and take us up to the news, and we'll be back and see if we get any calls or anything like that. If you folks want to talk about Dolly, if you don't want to talk about Dolly, that's okay. But this is, her... Her logo was the butterfly, and it was taken from her hit, Love is Like a Butterfly. Here's that song.

0: This is WWOVLP, serving Martins Ferry in the greater Wheeling area.
1: WWOVLP. News, I'm Rich Thomason in Washington. Just in, it's the government's latest readout on the economy, which grew at a 1.5% rate April through June, the same time consumer spending said to have remained robust. Known for her music, writing and performing, and for her work on the big screen, Dolly Parton was also a philanthropist of the first order, promoting childhood literacy, one of her many causes. Dolly has died following a brief battle with cancer, and her loss is being mourned around the world. Dolly Parton was 80. The Trump administration shifting its Iran strategy from military to economic pressure. Officials say Tehran's leverage over the Strait of Hormuz is rapidly fading.
2: Secretary of State Marco Rubio reportedly is telling allied leaders the U.S. is holding off on further attacks for now, while tightening sanctions and using a naval blockade to cut Iran's oil revenue. Mines are being cleared and tankers are moving again. Officials tell Axios that President Trump is squeezing Iran toward a deal while keeping military action available if Tehran strikes first. Ken Lorman reporting.
1: Fresh off her victory in the South Carolina special Republican U.S. Senate primary, Senator Darlene Graham is taking aim at her opponent in November.
3: My Democratic opponent, Dr. Annie Andrews, is the most radical liberal ever nominated for a statewide office by the South Carolina Democratic Party. Her views are those of Bernie Sanders and AOC.
1: Endorsed by President Trump, Darlene Graham is hoping to win election to the Senate seat that was held by her late brother, Senator Lindsey Graham. 14 newborns have been killed, a hospital fire in Pakistan. Watching Wall Street this morning, Dow futures 63 points higher. This is a...
4: If country and bluegrass were whipped up in a kitchen by five-star chefs, we know that the secret recipe is very simple. A little bit of this, a little bit of that. Bake at 101.1 FMs until burnt to a fine crisp.
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0: another many of the duets between Dolly Parton and Porter Wagoner right there. The Right Combination was the name of that one, Mr. Squeezy.
1: And they were.
0: Yeah, I remember them singing that on their TV, on so Porter's last, TV show.
1: Was it 75? They were. When did they finish?
0: I think 76 was last season, I believe.
1: And then Dolly had her own show after that.
0: Briefly, yeah.
1: For a year, I think.
0: Yeah.
1: Very good.
0: There's a clip on social media of Dolly on the Marty Stewart show. And she sings Coat of Many Colors, which I want to cue up here now. But that's just an outstanding video from the Marty Stewart show. But you know, she was adept at doing television or movies or whatever. What were the three movies again that she did?
1: Well, she was in Best Little Whorehouse in Texas, right?
0: Yep.
1: 9 to 5.
0: Right.
1: And Rhinestone.
0: Rhinestone with Sylvester Stallone.
1: Not a big seller.
0: Yeah, I don't think I ever saw that movie.
1: And it wasn't because of her, it was because nobody could picture Sly as a cowboy.
0: Yeah.
1: With Rhinestone. Yo, Adrian.
0: Yeah. And then she was in the Best Little Whorehouse in Texas, which was a Broadway show. She was in that with Burt Reynolds.
1: Right.
0: Yeah.
1: Then 9 to 5 was an all-star cast.
0: Yeah.
1: So. Yeah,
0: that was kind of comical.
1: That was a good movie.
0: Yeah.
1: You know, and then I've seen her many a times on Johnny Carson.
0: Oh, yeah.
1: She gave him a lot of credit for her career
0: also.
1: Yeah,
0: she wrote a song called Johnny Carson.
1: Yeah, that was a good song.
0: Yeah. So. Well, let's go ahead and get into Coat of Many Colors here.
1: Okay.
0: And again, if you want to call us, 304-218-9498, 304-218-9498, if you want to talk about Dolly. We'll put you on hold, and you'll hear what we're playing, and then we'll come right back to you. So 304-218-9498. Here's Coat of Many Colors.

continuing the legacy of genuine country music. WWOV and the Wheeling Jamboree, the country music show with tradition like none other.

0: Yes, sir. There's Dolly and Linda and Emmylou all together with
1: stay on the line.
0: With Romeo. And I think we got a call coming in here. Is that you, Isaac?
2: Yes, it is.
0: Hey, Isaac. Brother Dave here. How are you doing, my friend?
2: Oh, brother, it's good to hear from you, man. How's life been treating you?
0: Hey, one day at a time. I know you've been busy with your new lady there. You guys have tied the knot or coming up here soon?
2: October 10th.
0: October, okay, very good. And Mom and Dad doing all right?
2: Oh, yeah, they're doing good. We're all just working hard, trying to keep furthering the whole music thing, man. We've been fighting a lot of battles on a lot of different fronts, you know?
0: Right, right. Well, friends, listeners out there, this is Jamboree artist member Isaac Cole, and he's down in Nash, Vegas, and he's been down there building his career. And if you don't recognize Isaac from being a Jamboree member, he was. What season were you on American Idol, Isaac?
2: That was season 15 back in 2015, 2016, whenever it was still on Fox.
0: Okay. And then you have been out. That was the season with, as I recall, that was Keith Urban was on there on the panel.
2: Yes, sir. He was one of the judges.
0: And who else?
2: Jennifer Lopez and Harry Connick Jr.
0: Oh, yeah. Okay. All right. That was a good season. And you made it to one of the last rounds, and that unfortunately didn't work out for you, but then you moved on to Dollywood, and that's what I wanted to talk to you about. We've been doing a tribute today here on the Jamboree radio station to Dolly. Tell us about your experience there, because I know you met her. How many times had you... And you did. You performed with her too, didn't you?
2: Once, yes, sir.
0: Yeah. So tell us about your time at Dollywood there.
2: Well, it was great. Honestly, it was. They were very good to me. They had helped me through, you know, one of my biggest challenges in my life and career. I don't know if you had ever heard the story of, you know, whenever I had completely lost the usage of my left hand. I was working there and had been for a while. And, you know, my band leader there was great. The band that I was in was great. Had a lot of fun with them, and they were very professional, very lighthearted. And one day, you know, this was whenever I got to meet Miss Dolly for the first time. My band leader just comes up to me and goes, "Hey, you know, you're playing guitar in this band," and, you know, I was a utility, and he's like, "I'm a keyboard player, piano player." He's like, "I usually play guitar for her, but I'm no guitar player." He's like, "I want you to do it. She's coming to the park today." And I was like, "Oh, today?" He's like, "Yep, sorry for the short notice, but she's coming today in like 5 hours. Here's 4 charts. Go on ahead and go home and study these, get them learned, and come back in a few hours, and we'll get you ready." And I was like, "Oh my gosh, okay, yeah." So I went home, studied these charts meticulously for a few hours. I was nervous as all get out. And I come back, and they send me up to this this new part of the park that they've been building, and they were fixing to open, and I'm standing there back behind this little area that we were going to play on, and all of a sudden this van comes rolling up, and it has, you know, butterflies all over it. It says Dolly on the side. I can only assume that she's in there. This guy steps up, looks at me, and he goes, "Are you Isaac?" I said, "Yes, sir, I am." And he goes, he just points at me and then turns his finger and does the little beckoning finger thing, you know. It's like, I was like, "Okay, here I come." And he opens up the door, and there's Miss Dolly sitting in this van. And rules are at the park, you know, you are not to speak to Miss Dolly unless spoken to, you know? And I didn't really know what to expect. All I knew was to follow the rule as an employee of the park, you know? And he opens up the door. She turns, looks at me, and just gives me the sweetest smile and goes, "Mr. Isaac, get on up in here and have a seat." So I chuckle and I, okay, yes, ma'am. I go up and I sit down beside her. She's patting the seat beside her. And immediately, she just puts her arms around me and gives me a big old hug and says, "I'm so excited to play with you today. Thank you for going and learning those charts. And let's get her done." You know, just something simple as that, right?
0: Yeah.
2: Well, that already was amazing that she was so kind to me. But then she goes, "Hey, do you have your phone on you?" I said, "Yes, ma'am, I do." She goes, "Here, give him your phone. Let's take a picture together." And I said, "Wow." You know, because that was something, that was another rule of the park, is you are not to ask her to take a picture.
0: Okay.
2: But if she offers, by all means. It's basically her rules, you know, because she's who she is.
0: Yeah.
2: And I was just some 19-year-old kid working at her park, you know.
0: Right.
2: So, yeah, that's obviously, it would have been totally inappropriate if I asked for a picture or anything like that. But she immediately just kindly and enthusiastically offered.
0: Takes down all the barriers. She took down all the barriers right there.
2: Immediately.
0: Yeah.
2: And we took a photo together. She started cracking jokes. We were talking, having a beautiful conversation. And we went up. We did our little thing. We played, got down off of there. She gives me another big old hug, and she's like, "Well, this has been just an absolute pleasure. I hope you're enjoying working here, and I hope to see you again soon. Next time I come back, I'm going to be asking for you, you know?" And it was just a wonderful experience. Just as fast as she came in, then she had, you know, she had to go somewhere else. And just a wonderful, wonderful human being. And her park there was very good to me after I had been injured. Not that many months later, I had a bad accident and had my left hand was injured. And basically, my left wrist had to be like surgically reconstructed. And they told me I'd probably never play again. But I was still working in a band at Dollywood at that time, and I couldn't play. So they gave me a job that I could do, and that was helping out working with the sound crew. And told me that, you know, whenever I was healed up, if I got healed up, I was welcome to come right back into the bands. You know, and by the time that had all happened, there was a bunch of other stuff that happened in life, and ended up moving back to Nashville, Tennessee. But they were good to me in that time.
0: Good. Now, what were the four songs you had to learn? You remember?
2: One of them was a newer song at the time that she had just written. I believe it was called "Life Is Like a Butterfly." The others, I am very much struggling right now to remember.
0: Okay, so yeah, "Love Is Like a Butterfly," and that might be the one you're talking about. We just played that a few minutes ago, but
2: yes, that was the theme song, I believe, that she had written for the Wildwood Grove section of the Dollywood Park.
0: Yeah, that was one of her. That's her logo and everything. You know, the butterfly, and that's on the post that I put on the Jamboree page. I included the butterfly in that. There's a picture of her on the Jamboree stage back in the 70s. She, you know, had the very large hair and the large,
2: oh, yes,
0: large bell bottoms and all that kind of thing. But anyway. You met and spent time with Dolly, and that was. Let me ask you about the audition process when you got hired there. Did you ever see Roger White? Did you meet Roger?
2: I did. Yes.
0: Okay.
2: Yeah, Roger White. He was. He's a wonderful, wonderful dude. I actually still have his phone number.
0: Sure. Well, I don't. You probably don't. I've had a lot happen too. I spent a week with Roger White. And folks, Roger White is the entertainment buyer at Dollywood. Roger and I were invited, along with Cindy Balcom from SiriusXM, we were invited up to a festival in Canada, and I got to spend a lot of time with Roger every day. We saw some great, great, great Canadian bluegrass and folk artists, and it was just, it was cool hanging out with him and Cindy, and Cheryl Wright also was up there. She performed one of the days. So anyway, tell us about the audition process. Did you submit videos to Roger beforehand? Was that still part of the process then?
2: I don't remember if it was directly to Roger or not. Well, what I do remember is it was to a email. And I'm sure he was one of the ones that was observing
0: right.
2: it. And
0: right. Now I gotta ask you. Hey, I know you probably sent him the one from American Idol. Did you send him the ones from Jamboree?
2: I don't exactly remember what it was that I sent them. There was they had a list of like. Yeah, I don't know. In a nutshell, it was pretty much just send us videos of you playing all the instruments you claim to play.
0: Right.
2: Send us some videos of you performing, and I had a lot of videos of performing at the Jamboree. So I would be surprised if one of them wasn't one of those videos.
0: Yeah, a lot of them are on YouTube. I think, especially the one if you remember the 81st anniversary we did down at WVU. You remember that show?
2: Oh yes.
0: Yeah. We were down there. I've been trying to get Darnell on the phone. His line's busy. Was hoping to have him here and talk about it, because I think he performed with Dolly on the Jamboree, opened up for her at one point. But
2: wow.
0: That's many, many moons ago. And your big day, your wedding's coming up in October. What's the date again?
2: October 10th.
0: Okay. And where is the wedding in Nashville?
2: No, sir. It's back near her and I's hometown area in Pennsylvania. She's also from the same area that I'm from, and we've known each other for close to 15 years.
0: Wow. So did you rekindle or hook up again when you were in Nashville?
2: Well, no, there was never really any sort of fire between us before. We were always, you know, close friends, and our family was friends, and we went to church together whenever we were young, and you know, it just ended up in our 20s now, it just ended up working.
0: Gotcha.
2: We just reconnected at one point in time, started talking again, and now here we are.
0: here you are. Okay. And well, listen, I don't want to keep you. I know you're an hour behind us there in Nashville. Congratulations on behalf of the Jamboree. And, you know, we're always behind you, whatever we can do. Hopefully we'll be able to get you back up here sometime when we do another Jamboree and your schedule is opened up. In the meantime, you got any special projects coming up you want to let anybody know about?
2: Well, on that front, that's a difficult topic at the moment, something that I can't quite discuss on radio waves, but I'd be happy to tell you the situation. But yeah, there's a lot of things happening right now that are quite unfortunate that we're trying to fight through right now before I'm able to release anything else.
0: Ah, gotcha. I understand. I know where that stuff's coming from. Well, anyway, brother, I love you. Miss you. Hope to see you again. Tell Mom and Dad I said hi. And before you go, I want to introduce you to Mr. Squeezy, who's my co-host here every morning. We're on every morning from 9 until noon, Monday, Wednesday, and Friday. So give a shout-out to Mr. Squeezy here to you, and he's flagging his hands here.
1: No, I was just enjoying the conversation.
0: Yeah. You've never met Isaac, have you?
1: No, I have not. But I will be looking up Idol tonight.
0: Yeah, look up his audition.
1: Maybe we need to put that on the website.
0: Yeah. Okay, Isaac, everybody, Isaac Cole, look him up, look his career up, look his audition up from American Idol. And Isaac, did you have video of your performance with Dolly online?
2: There is a video somewhere, but it is buried somewhere in the internet. I found it at one point in time, a long time ago. And it was on some news station's page. It's going to be really hard to find, but I can try. And if I find it, I'll send you a link to it.
0: Okay. All right. And we'll put it on the WWOV Facebook page. Isaac, we'll say goodbye. Have a great day, my friend. And tell the family again I said hello. And we'll talk to you real soon.
2: We'll
1: take care, Isaac.
0: Okay. All right. Thanks again. All right. Back to our tracks here from Dolly, and let's hear John Daniel.

0: Well, that was Dolly Parton, Loretta Lynn, and Tammy Wynette. Put it off until tomorrow. Now, Mr. Squeezy, they're all gone. All three of them are gone now. And it's hard to imagine a musical world without Dolly Parton these days.
1: I'm telling you, she's got one more coming. I think that's right.
0: Well, yeah, her music will live on forever. I mean,
1: yeah.
0: in America and around the world, yeah, it really, really will. But that you say that song that she
1: was on Jimmy Fallon, and she said that there was a song Locked Away at Dollywood that after she passes, it will be released.
0: Wow.
1: So we'll see.
0: Yeah. It's the library is staggering, the number of songs. And you know, as we're wrapping up this hour, we've got one more hour to go after this. We just got just a few minutes here before the news, and I want to play the big song, the one that she had written for Porter Wagoner. And the one that Whitney Houston had done, I Will Always Love You. I haven't forgotten that. And next hour, I think we'll shift gears. There'll be lots more tributes going on.
1: Oh, yes.
0: For Dolly.
1: This is just our tribute from our little community radio
0: station.
1: Yeah,
0: our little effort to remember Dolly.
1: And if anybody can hear us, that we do send our condolences to her family and all of her fans, and because we're fans, you know, and it's a bad day today. It's a rough
0: day.
1: Well,
0: like we were saying, you know, it's an emotional day for a lot of people. Can you imagine the DJs on radio stations, all formats basically,
1: right,
0: have played Dolly Parton?
1: And there was a boy on here saying when he was 17, Dolly played Wheeling.
0: Okay.
1: And she did two shows.
0: Yeah.
1: So I don't know how 70... Let me see if I find it. And it must have been early 70s.
0: Yeah. Mid-70s.
1: Yeah. And he had a little bit of a couple stories he was saying on here. I can't find it to say it. But, but yeah, she was... The queen, she is.
0: Right.
1: Never be another Dolly.
0: Okay, it's that time. I almost sneezed there. Sorry about that. Almost sneezed right in the middle of that thought. Let's go ahead and play it. Here it is. Dolly, We'll Always Love You.

0: This is WWOVLP, serving Martins Ferry in the greater Wheeling area.
1: Good SRN News, I'm Rich Thomason in Washington. Darlene Graham will get the chance to carry on her late brother's legacy in the U.S. Senate. She's won the Republican Senate runoff in South Carolina, hoping to win election to the seat that was held by Senator Lindsey Graham. She thanks President Trump for his endorsement.
2: Mr. President, Lindsey truly loved you and viewed you as one of his closest friends. I appreciate that bond and appreciate all that you've done for our country. Our victory would not have been possible without you, and we are truly grateful.
1: Inflation remained elevated last month, up 3.7% from a year ago, according to the Commerce Department, and remaining above the Federal Reserve's 2% target rate. The world is united in grief as people across the globe bid farewell to Dolly Parton. The country music icon and actress, philanthropist, and businesswoman died following a brief battle with cancer.
3: In New York, the Empire State Building lit up in pink sparkle lights in memory of Dolly Parton. The building announcing that at 9:25, as in 9:25 p.m., the lights would be turned on as a tribute to her hit movie and song, 9 to 5. President Trump ordering American flags to be flown at half staff in honor of the iconic country music singer who passed after a brief and private battle with cancer. Laura Winters reporting.
1: Not related to her passing, it just so happens an ex-tropical storm that forms out in the Atlantic is to be named Dolly. It's word that Meta has reached a $17 billion settlement with dozens of states resolving the teen social media addiction cases. Watching Wall Street this morning, the Dow is down about 19 points. The NASDAQ Composite Index trading lower as well, along with the S&P 500. This is SRN News.
4: If country and bluegrass were whipped up in a kitchen by five-star chefs, we know that the secret recipe is very simple. A little bit of this, a little bit of that. Bake at 101.1 FMs until burnt to a fine crisp.
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0: Rockin' Years. One more Dolly Parton song there. We're going to play just a few more. We couldn't get away from it. Speechless as to what we can do or say enough words to show how we all feel about the passing of Dolly Parton. But right now, we're going to do our Jamboree live cut. We do a segment from the Jamboree that was recorded live. And this particular one is of Mickey Gilley. So let's listen to Mickey Gilley live from the Wheeling Jamboree.
1: Folks, without further ado, I want to tell you, here comes the original Urban Cowboy. A man with 39 top 10 hits and 17 number ones. Ladies and gentlemen, Mickey Gilley.

0: How are you two, Kathy?
1: Mickey Gilley right there, live from the Wheeling Jamboree. Quite a few years ago, Mr. Squeezy. It's good to hear Mickey Gilley.
2: Old Mickey.
1: Yep. Have you seen where we're going to have the Blood Moon on tomorrow, I believe it is?
2: No, I didn't notice that.
1: Yeah, you know, we just had the eclipse.
2: Right.
1: And there's going to be a total lunar eclipse. And then there's the Blood Moon coming up. And I don't know whether it's visible throughout the entire country, but mm-hmm. I think you'll be able to see her, providing there's no cloud cover.
2: Would that be the Bad Moon Horizon?
1: Yeah, it might be, but anyway, here's Russell Moore singing about the moon, so I had to tie that together. Here's Moon Magic by Russell Moore in Third Time Out.

Buddy Ray here. Yep, it's me. You've got that wheeling feeling with 101 WWOV, the home of the Wheeling Jamboree.

0: Sam Kershaw right there, third-rate romance. Well, we're back to kind of mixing it up. We're going to play just a few more Dolly tunes, not right this particular moment, because I know Mr. Squeezy has some shout-outs as soon as he pulls the mic over there in front of his mug. What are you doing over there?
1: Oh, I'm looking
0: Holding up progress.
1: I'm looking for my shout-outs. You know, I do it all online.
0: You got some? Who you got shout-outs
1: for? Because I am a modern kind of guy. Well, I'd like to first want to thank everybody for this award. one of my oldest and dearest friends, Art Kearns from Elm Grove. He's a listener.
0: Okay. Hi, Art.
1: Just want to say, hey, Artie.
0: Hey, Artie.
1: Good talking to you, and keep in touch. And then I'll come back maybe with another one here in a minute as soon as I see what I did with it.
0: Hey, you've got, you know, you're the celebrity here in the studio.
1: Well, thank you. Thank you very much.
0: And I know you have personal appearances coming up.
1: I do.
0: And so if our listeners... dare to, how can I say it, expose themselves. I got to be careful there. To Mr. Squeezy in a personal appearance, where are you going to be next?
1: Well, tonight I will be at the outdoor bar out in Valley Grove.
0: Okay, so if you're a listener and you... are in his presence, make sure you let him know that you heard him on air. And we'll come back with your other shout outs. It's 11:21. Weather today is okay. Tomorrow we're possibly experiencing some severe thunderstorms.
1: No.
0: That's according to the National Weather Service this morning.
1: Well, they're wrong. So let me do this last shout out and I'll leave you alone.
0: All right, go for it.
1: Okay, Tim Burnsworth. He's going to be... there, hey Tim, how's it going? And Jeff Stewart, he's a local musician. How's it going, buddy? And we'll try to, this is a bad day to try to play a song for you, but maybe Friday we'll get a chance to do something.
0: Yeah. Well, to all those fans of Mr. Squeezy, just remember this, in the lyrics of this song, everything that glitters is not gold, except Mr. Squeezy's head.

continuing the legacy of genuine country music. WWOV and the Wheeling Jamboree, the country music show with tradition like none other.

0: Roses there, Little Marie Osmond, and before that we had George Strait, Write This Down, and Dan Seals, Everything That Glitters Is Not Gold, like Mr. Squeezy said. Hey, we're continuing here. We're going to play another Dolly. You know, she was a country girl from the beginning, and bluegrass was a big part of her upbringing and her musical influences. And one we haven't done the first 2 hours of the show, Mr. Squeezy, is, let's see if you can guess the title of it. It was one of Bill Monroe's biggest hits, and she covered it in honor of him.
1: No, I cannot guess the title of it.
0: It's also called Blue Yodel Number 8.
1: That was on tip of my tongue.
0: Yeah, I'm sure it was. Mule Skinner Blues. Here's Dolly Parton.

0: Hi, folks. This is Michael Cleveland.
1: And we're Flame Keeper.
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2: Now, that was stout.
0: Will you shut up?

0: Yeah, this is country music, and a lot is said in that song. A lot of it was a philosophy of Dolly Parton, that's for sure, and that was done by Brad Paisley, of course. And, you know, Dolly, part of her philosophy, Mr. Squeezy, was she recognized her roots, where she's coming from, and everything, you know.
1: Mm-hmm. Oh, yeah.
0: Where she came from, I should say. Where she
1: came from the holler.
0: Yeah, came from up the holler and super humble beginnings.
1: Now, she had a bunch of brothers and sisters, right? She had... seems to me there
0: 11
1: was
0: or,
1: like,
0: 11 or 15. There was
1: no, you're thinking of Loretta. I think Dolly had maybe four or five. Because, you know, she used to put them on her TV show.
0: Yeah.
1: And they would sing.
0: Right. Yeah, they had a family band, yeah. Mm-hmm. Well, it's a sad day, but I just saw a public announcement from the chief of operations at Dollywood, and he address the fact, you know, will Dollywood go on? And absolutely, that's their plan, that it would go on. Like I said, it's owned, the majority of it is now owned by an amusement ride company, because they have so many roller coasters and that type of apparatus that you find in a big park like that. So, and the entertainment will go on too. A lot of that will reflect Dolly, I'm sure.
1: So, you want to tell them what I read and I showed you to read about her 100th birthday?
0: No, go ahead.
1: I was thinking it was right after passing, but I just found an article online where it said that she had recorded a song, or maybe even an album. I don't know. It's to be released on her 100th birthday.
0: In 20 years.
1: It should, you know. I hope I'm still around to hear it, you know, but yeah, right. It should be good.
0: Right. Well, you know, we were talking earlier that I bet Spotify and those types of platforms that teenagers typically listen to, they're probably... the downloads for Dolly are probably through the roof. I can't imagine what the numbers are on that. I saw a comment from somebody who was in a restaurant recently, and or since her passing, I guess it was yesterday then, sometime yesterday, two teenagers were at a booth in a restaurant, and they were listening to Dolly. They had never heard Dolly before, but they saw on social media that she had passed, and they wanted
1: all the attention. Yeah.
0: They wanted to find out what it was all about, so they're just discovering Dolly, and that's probably going on. It's probably true and going on.
1: Well, every generation does that.
0: Yeah, know. Yeah. There are kids today. They're just now finding out about the Beatles. You know what I'm saying?
1: Yeah. Who?
0: Yeah.
1: Not the Who, Beatles.
0: Yeah. Oh, my. Well, it's 11:45 here, Brother Dave and Mr. Squeezy. It's been an unusual day today. We had Isaac Cole, Jamboree member, who worked for Dolly at Dollywood. And he, of course, was discovered on American Idol, I think he said season
1: 19. 15.
0: Yeah. And... he was talking about meeting Dolly and how gracious she was, and she had given him four songs to learn and so on. But anyway, that was a unique interview. Isaac's a real fun guy. Hope to have him back on the Jamboree soon. But there's a few more songs we want to get into here. One we haven't played is from the movie 9 to 5, so right. let's get to it. Here's 9 to 5.

0: Well, that was one of the most popular songs and remade songs by Dolly Parton, Jolene.
1: And a true song.
0: Yeah.
1: That was true.
0: I didn't realize that.
1: Yeah, she was a bank teller.
0: I'll be darned.
1: And she's talked about that a lot, that's a true story.
0: I missed that one.
1: Yeah.
0: Well, it's 11:52. We got just a little bit more time, and I think is there any songs that we've missed other than the big one that Dolly did with Brad? We're going to play that here shortly.
1: Okay.
0: Any other ones you can think of
1: for Dolly?
0: Mm-hmm.
1: Well, if I'd have thought about it, but I haven't thought about it yet.
0: All right, and we've done quite a few of the duets with Dolly. And Porter, where she got her
1: old Porter,
0: where she got her comeuppance there in her early career, and she talked about it and so on. I'm going through the library here, and there's just a doggone many.
1: Did
0: of
1: you
0: them.
1: Do Codamelon Many Colors?
0: I did, yeah. I did do that.
1: Yeah, such the library. Wow.
0: Right. I'm still skimming through here because none of our callers have called and even requested one Dolly song. I guess we've covered them all. You know what I'm saying?
1: I'm sure we didn't.
0: Yeah, here's one. We've got time to do this one. One of my favorite bands, Asleep at the Wheel. Did you know Dolly did a duet with Asleep at the Wheel?
1: No.
0: Yeah, here we go. It's Billy Dale.

0: WOVLP, serving Martins Ferry in the greater Wheeling area.
1: With SRN News, I'm Bob Agnew in Washington. President Trump is cheering the victory of his Senate candidate, his preferred candidate, in yesterday's Senate race in the state of South Carolina. The sister of Lindsey Graham came out on top in that contest. Also at SRNnews.com, a top U.S. intelligence official just made a rare visit to China. Here's correspondent Willie Nelson.
2: CIA Director John Ratcliffe traveled to Moscow on a previously unannounced trip. Ratcliffe's plane spent several hours on the ground in the Russian capital before departing. It is his first visit to Moscow since taking office and the highest-level trip by a Trump administration official to Russia this year. Ukrainian officials were informed of the visit. Analysts say Ratcliffe may have delivered a message from the administration. Willie Nelson, Washington.
1: Also at SRNnews.com, the Fed's preferred inflation gauge shows core prices rose 3.3% annually in July. We get a closer look at those numbers and what they mean for the U.S. economy from correspondent Bernie Bennett.
3: Prices consumers pay for a variety of goods and services rose slightly in July, according to the Federal Reserve's main inflation gauge. The Commerce Department reported Wednesday that the Personal Consumption Expenditures Price Index, which the Fed uses as its preferred forecasting tool, increased to seasonally adjusted 0.2% for the month, putting the annual inflation rate at 3.7%. Both were 0.1 percentage points above the Dow Jones consensus. The report also shows that personal income rose 0.4%, while spending increased 0.2%, both stronger than expected. Bernie Bennett in Washington.
1: Also at SRNnews.com, the Empire State Building paying tribute to country music legend Dolly Parton by lighting up in pink sparkle lights last night after the singer passed away at the age of 80. The building had announced that at 9:25 p.m. Read that 9:25 p.m. The lights would be turned on as a tribute to her hit movie and song, 9 to 5. This is SRN News.
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0: This is folk singer Michael Jonathan. 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

0: 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I'm proud to have Knee Deep in Bluegrass here in Wheeling.
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1: With SRN News, I'm Bob Agnew in Washington. President Trump is cheering the victory of his Senate candidate, his preferred candidate, in yesterday's Senate race in the state of South Carolina. The sister of Lindsey Graham came out on top in that contest. Also at SRNnews.com, a top U.S. intelligence official just made a rare visit to China. Here's correspondent Willie Nelson.
2: CIA Director John Ratcliffe traveled to Moscow on a previously unannounced trip. Ratcliffe's plane spent several hours on the ground in the Russian capital before departing. It is his first visit to Moscow since taking office and the highest-level trip by a Trump administration official to Russia this year. Ukrainian officials were informed of the visit. Analysts say Ratcliffe may have delivered a message from the administration. Willie Nelson, Washington.
1: Also at SRNnews.com, the Fed's preferred inflation gauge shows core prices rose 3.3% annually in July. We get a closer look at those numbers and what they mean for the U.S. economy from correspondent Bernie Bennett.
3: Prices consumers pay for a variety of goods and services rose slightly in July, according to the Federal Reserve's main inflation gauge. The Commerce Department reported Wednesday that the Personal Consumption Expenditures Price Index, which the Fed uses as its preferred forecasting tool, increased to seasonally adjusted 0.2% for the month, putting the annual inflation rate at 3.7%. Both were 0.1 percentage points above the Dow Jones consensus. The report also shows that personal income rose 0.4%, while spending increased 0.2%, both stronger than expected. Bernie Bennett in Washington.
1: Also at SRNnews.com, the Empire State Building paying tribute to country music legend Dolly Parton by lighting up in pink sparkle lights last night after the singer passed away at the age of 80. The building had announced that at 9:25 p.m. Read at 9:25 p.m. The lights would be turned on as a tribute to her hit movie and song, 9 to 5. This is SRN News.
4: If country and bluegrass were whipped up in a kitchen by five-star chefs, we know that the secret recipe is very simple. 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Bake at 101.1 FMs until burnt to a fine crisp.
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1: Pick your banjo solid, John. 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
1: Earl never did do that.

0: This is folk singer Michael Jonathan. 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

0: 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I'm proud to have Knee Deep in Bluegrass here in Wheeling.
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1: With SRN News, I'm Bob Agnew in Washington. President Trump is cheering the victory of his Senate candidate, his preferred candidate, in yesterday's Senate race in the state of South Carolina. The sister of Lindsey Graham came out on top in that contest. Also at SRNnews.com, a top U.S. intelligence official just made a rare visit to China. Here's correspondent Willie Nelson.
2: CIA Director John Ratcliffe traveled to Moscow on a previously unannounced trip. Ratcliffe's plane spent several hours on the ground in the Russian capital before departing. It is his first visit to Moscow since taking office and the highest-level trip by a Trump administration official to Russia this year. Ukrainian officials were informed of the visit. Analysts say Ratcliffe may have delivered a message from the administration. Willie Nelson, Washington.
1: Also at SRNnews.com, the Fed's preferred inflation gauge shows core prices rose 3.3% annually in July. We'll get a closer look at those numbers and what they mean for the U.S. economy from correspondent Bernie Bennett.
3: Prices consumers pay for a variety of goods and services rose slightly in July, according to the Federal Reserve's main inflation gauge. The Commerce Department reported Wednesday that the Personal Consumption Expenditures Price Index, which the Fed uses as its preferred forecasting tool, increased to seasonally adjusted 0.2% for the month, putting the annual inflation rate at 3.7%. Both were 0.1 percentage points above the Dow Jones consensus. The report also shows that personal income rose 0.4%, while spending increased 0.2%, both stronger than expected. Bernie Bennett in Washington.
1: Also at SRNnews.com, the Empire State Building paying tribute to country music legend Dolly Parton by lighting up in pink sparkle lights last night after the singer passed away at the age of 80. The building had announced that at 9:25 p.m. Read that, 9:25 p.m. The lights would be turned on as a tribute to her hit movie and song, 9 to 5. This is SRN News.
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in the Southland. Oh, yeah. 20-some-odd years ago, my, my, Lord, Lord, I ran.

0: This is folk singer Michael Jonathan. 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

0: 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I'm proud to have Knee Deep in Bluegrass here in Wheeling.
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1: With SRN News, I'm Bob Agnew in Washington. President Trump is cheering the victory of his Senate candidate, his preferred candidate, in yesterday's Senate race in the state of South Carolina. The sister of Lindsey Graham, Kadam, came out on top in that contest. Also at SRNnews.com, a top U.S. intelligence official just made a rare visit to China. Here's correspondent Willie Nelson.
2: CIA Director John Ratcliffe traveled to Moscow on a previously unannounced trip. Ratcliffe's plane spent several hours on the ground in the Russian capital before departing. It is his first visit to Moscow since taking office and the highest-level trip by a Trump administration official to Russia this year. Ukrainian officials were informed of the visit. Analysts say Ratcliffe may have delivered a message from the administration. Willie Nelson, Washington.
1: Also at SRNnews.com, the Fed's preferred inflation gauge shows core prices rose 3.3% annually in July. We'll get a closer look at those numbers and what they mean for the U.S. economy from correspondent Bernie Bennett.
3: Prices consumers pay for a variety of goods and services rose slightly in July, according to the Federal Reserve's main inflation gauge. The Commerce Department reported Wednesday that the Personal Consumption Expenditures Price Index, which the Fed uses as its preferred forecasting tool, increased to seasonally adjusted 0.2% for the month, putting the annual inflation rate at 3.7%. Both were 0.1 percentage points above the Dow Jones consensus. The report also shows that personal income rose 0.4%, while spending increased 0.2%, both stronger than expected. Bernie Bennett in Washington.
1: Also at SRNnews.com, the Empire State Building paying tribute to country music legend Dolly Parton by lighting up in pink sparkle lights last night after the singer passed away at the age of 80. The building had announced that at 9:25 p.m. Read that, 9:25 p.m. The lights would be turned on as a tribute to her hit movie and song, 9 to 5. This is SRN News.
4: If country and bluegrass were whipped up in a kitchen by five-star chefs, we know that the secret recipe is very simple. 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

My name is Joe Roberts. I work for the state. I'm a sergeant out in Perrinville, barracks number 8. I've always done an honest job, honest as I could. Got a brother named Frankie. Frankie ain't no good. Well, ever since we were young kids, it's been the same come down. I'd get a call on the short way, Frankie's in trouble downtown. Well, if it was any other man,

any brother should. Man turns his back on his family, he ain't no good. Well, Frankie went into the army,

0: Business folk singer Michael Jonathan, you know, with all that's going on in the world right now, the calmness of hometown radio and the music of America's front porch has become more important than ever. 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

0: 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I'm proud to have Knee Deep in Bluegrass here in Wheeling.
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1: With SRN News, I'm Bob Agnew in Washington. President Trump is cheering the victory of his Senate candidate, his preferred candidate, in yesterday's Senate race in the state of South Carolina. The sister of Lindsey Graham came out on top in that contest. Also at SRNnews.com, a top U.S. intelligence official just made a rare visit to China. Here's correspondent Willie Nelson.
2: CIA Director John Ratcliffe traveled to Moscow on a previously unannounced trip. Ratcliffe's plane spent several hours on the ground in the Russian capital before departing. It is his first visit to Moscow since taking office and the highest-level trip by a Trump administration official to Russia this year. Ukrainian officials were informed of the visit. Analysts say Ratcliffe may have delivered a message from the administration. Willie Nelson, Washington.
1: Also at SRNnews.com, the Fed's preferred inflation gauge shows core prices rose 3.3% annually in July. We'll get a closer look at those numbers and what they mean for the U.S. economy from correspondent Bernie Bennett.
3: Prices consumers pay for a variety of goods and services rose slightly in July, according to the Federal Reserve's main inflation gauge. The Commerce Department reported Wednesday that the Personal Consumption Expenditures Price Index, which the Fed uses as its preferred forecasting tool, increased to seasonally adjusted 0.2% for the month, putting the annual inflation rate at 3.7%. Both were 0.1 percentage points above the Dow Jones consensus. The report also shows that personal income rose 0.4%, while spending increased 0.2%, both stronger than expected. Bernie Bennett in Washington.
1: Also at SRNnews.com, the Empire State Building paying tribute to country music legend Dolly Parton by lighting up in pink sparkle lights last night after the singer passed away at the age of 80. The building had announced that at 9:25 p.m. Read that 9:25 p.m. The lights would be turned on as a tribute to her hit movie and song, 9 to 5. This is SRN News.
4: If country and bluegrass were whipped up in a kitchen by five-star chefs, we know that the secret recipe is very simple. A little bit of this, a little bit of that. Bake at 101.1 FMs until burnt to a fine crisp.
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We're gonna take the Ten Commandments from the courthouse lawn, and some others say that they have the right to burn our country's flag.

I pledge allegiance to the flag of the United States of America and to the republic from which it stands, one nation, under God, indivisible, with liberty and justice for all.

0: This is folk singer Michael Jonathan. 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

0: 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I'm proud to have Knee Deep in Bluegrass here in Wheeling.
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0: This old house is getting shaky. 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
1: With SRN News, I'm Bob Agnew in Washington. President Trump is cheering the victory of his Senate candidate, his preferred candidate, in yesterday's Senate race in the state of South Carolina. The sister of Lindsey Graham, KDOM, came out on top in that contest. Also at SRNnews.com, a top U.S. intelligence official just made a rare visit to China. Here's correspondent Willie Nelson.
2: CIA Director John Ratcliffe traveled to Moscow on a previously unannounced trip. Ratcliffe's plane spent several hours on the ground in the Russian capital before departing. It is his first visit to Moscow since taking office and the highest-level trip by a Trump administration official to Russia this year. Ukrainian officials were informed of the visit. Analysts say Ratcliffe may have delivered a message from the administration. Willie Nelson, Washington.
1: Also at SRNnews.com, the Fed's preferred inflation gauge shows core prices rose 3.3% annually in July. We'll get a closer look at those numbers and what they mean for the U.S. economy from correspondent Bernie Bennett.
3: Prices consumers pay for a variety of goods and services rose slightly in July, according to the Federal Reserve's main inflation gauge. The Commerce Department reported Wednesday that the Personal Consumption Expenditures Price Index, which the Fed uses as its preferred forecasting tool, increased to seasonally adjusted 0.2% for the month, putting the annual inflation rate at 3.7%. Both were 0.1 percentage points above the Dow Jones consensus. The report also shows that personal income rose 0.4%, while spending increased 0.2%, both stronger than expected. Bernie Bennett in Washington.
1: Also at SRNnews.com, the Empire State Building paying tribute to country music legend Dolly Parton by lighting up in pink sparkle lights last night after the singer passed away at the age of 80. The building had announced that at 9:25 p.m. Read that 9:25 p.m. The lights would be turned on as a tribute to her hit movie and song, 9 to 5. This is SRN News.
4: If country and bluegrass were whipped up in a kitchen by five-star chefs, we know that the secret recipe is very simple. 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

0: 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I'm proud to have Knee Deep in Bluegrass here in Wheeling.
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1: With SRN News, I'm Bob Agnew in Washington. President Trump is cheering the victory of his Senate candidate, his preferred candidate, in yesterday's Senate race in the state of South Carolina. The sister of Lindsey Graham came out on top in that contest. Also at SRNnews.com, a top U.S. intelligence official just made a rare visit to China. Here's correspondent Willie Nelson.
2: CIA Director John Ratcliffe traveled to Moscow on a previously unannounced trip. Ratcliffe's plane spent several hours on the ground in the Russian capital before departing. It is his first visit to Moscow since taking office and the highest-level trip by a Trump administration official to Russia this year. Ukrainian officials were informed of the visit. Analysts say Ratcliffe may have delivered a message from the administration. Willie Nelson, Washington.
1: Also at SRNnews.com, the Fed's preferred inflation gauge shows core prices rose 3.3% annually in July. We'll get a closer look at those numbers and what they mean for the U.S. economy from correspondent Bernie Bennett.
3: Prices consumers pay for a variety of goods and services rose slightly in July, according to the Federal Reserve's main inflation gauge. The Commerce Department reported Wednesday that the Personal Consumption Expenditures Price Index, which the Fed uses as its preferred forecasting tool, increased to seasonally adjusted 0.2% for the month, putting the annual inflation rate at 3.7%. Both were 0.1 percentage points above the Dow Jones consensus. The report also shows that personal income rose 0.4%, while spending increased 0.2%, both stronger than expected. Bernie Bennett in Washington.
1: Also at SRNnews.com, the Empire State Building paying tribute to country music legend Dolly Parton by lighting up in pink sparkle lights last night after the singer passed away at the age of 80. The building had announced that at 9:25 p.m. Read that, 9:25 p.m. The lights would be turned on as a tribute to her hit movie and song, 9 to 5. This is SRN News.
4: If country and bluegrass were whipped up in a kitchen by five-star chefs, we know that the secret recipe is very simple. 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

0: This is folk singer Michael Jonathan. 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

0: 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I'm proud to have Knee Deep in Bluegrass here in Wheeling.
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1: With SRN News, I'm Keith Peters in Washington. The late Senator Lindsey Graham's sister has won the Republican nomination to replace her brother in the Senate representing South Carolina.
2: Darlene Graham has won the Republican nomination to replace her late brother, Lindsey Graham, in the United States Senate. Darlene Graham has been serving as an interim senator since her brother's death last month. But on Tuesday night, she clinched the Republican nomination in a special primary runoff that at times had attracted some of South Carolina's top Republican names and also prompted President Donald Trump to make a special trip to the state to campaign for her.
1: That's correspondent Meg Kennard. Graham will face Democratic nominee Dr. Annie Andrews. The reaction to the death of Dolly Parton is overwhelming.
3: Parton was honored during the changing of the guard at Buckingham Palace. Closer to home, Carla Ponce went to Dolly Parton's Dollywood Amusement Park in Tennessee for the first time.
4: She just consistently showed joy and spread hope.
3: The amount of flowers keeps growing at the gate to Dolly Parton's home near Nashville. Mandy Madsen traveled from Savannah, Georgia. Madsen is grieving in her own way.
5: Being a woman's awesome in so many ways. It's hard in many ways, but it's awesome in so many ways. We get to dress up and have fun.
3: Taylor Swift says a world without Dolly doesn't feel possible, real, or right. I'm Ed Donahue.
1: A federal judge on Wednesday refused to order Texas to extradite an Immigration and Customs Enforcement officer charged with shooting a man and lying about it. Under Texas law and barring extradition, Christian Castro must be released after 90 days of detention, which is Thursday. On Wall Street, the Dow down by 113 points. The Nasdaq dropped 21, with the S&P 500 lower by 1. This is SR.
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0: This is folk singer Michael Jonathan. 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

0: 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I'm proud to have Knee Deep in Bluegrass here in Wheeling.
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1: With SRN News, I'm Keith Peters in Washington. The late Senator Lindsey Graham's sister has won the Republican nomination to replace her brother in the Senate representing South Carolina.
2: Darlene Graham has won the Republican nomination to replace her late brother, Lindsey Graham, in the United States Senate. Darlene Graham has been serving as an interim senator since her brother's death last month. But on Tuesday night, she clinched the Republican nomination in a special primary runoff that at times had attracted some of South Carolina's top Republican names and also prompted President Donald Trump to make a special trip to the state to campaign for her.
1: That's correspondent Meg Kennard. Graham will face Democratic nominee Dr. Annie Andrews. The reaction to the death of Dolly Parton is overwhelming.
3: Parton was honored during the changing of the guard at Buckingham Palace. Closer to home, Carla Ponce went to Dolly Parton's Dollywood Amusement Park in Tennessee for the first time.
4: She just consistently showed joy and spread hope.
3: The amount of flowers keeps growing at the gate to Dolly Parton's home near Nashville. Mandy Madsen traveled from Savannah, Georgia. Madsen is grieving in her own way.
5: Being a woman's awesome in so many ways. It's hard in many ways, but it's awesome in so many ways. We get to dress up and have fun.
3: Taylor